0: song always gives me a euphoric feeling afterwards. It's 104.3 MyFM with Raph. Oh, yes. Disneyland Resort. Four packs of one-day, one-park tickets coming up before 5:30. First traffic update.
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2: Crash in Irwindale on the 210 westbound. This is just past Irwindale Avenue. And it looks like these guys are being cleared out of the two middle lanes. Watch for a slow drive getting away from Citrus. It's still tough getting out of Hesperia. South 15, leaving just about Joshua Street. Delays continuing all the way to Cleghorn. And returning from the low desert, the 10 westbound still slows at Highway 62 as you continue into Banning.
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Isn't it nice to get the Sunday Scaries a day later on a Monday night? It's 104.3 MyFM, 90s to now. My name is Raph. Hope you're enjoying your long weekend. And, of course, your four-pack of one-day, one-park tickets to the Disneyland Resort for the 70th celebration. I have those for you to win before 5:30. I heard you.

0: FM. What's your name and where are you from? Melissa in Woodland Hills. What's going on with you today?
1: Oh my gosh, I'm having a great day because we're chatting on the phone and I'm really hoping I'm caller 20.
0: You are caller 20. Congratulations.
1: Thank you so much.
0: 4-pack of 1-day, 1-park tickets to the Disneyland Resort for the 70th celebration. Who's going with you? You got 4 tickets.
1: Yes, we're going to take my daughters for their birthday. Aww. And I'm so excited about it.
0: I love it. What are you doing right now for the holiday this weekend? What's going on?
1: Oh, my husband grilled today, and that was really great. We swam in the pool and just had a relaxing day together.
0: We could be neighbors because I live in Woodland Hills too, so.
1: Oh my gosh, we are neighbors.
0: Well, enjoy the rest of the barbecue and wait for me. I'm coming home after work.
1: Woo! We'll warm your plate.
0: Oh, I can't wait.

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My name is Raph on 104.3 MyFM, playing the 90s to now. 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

0: I'm Mario Courtney Lopez. Music rolls on after some quick food buzz. Mashed.com asked readers, what is the best new fast food item they tried so far this year? Who made their top five, honey?
1: Well, number five is Papa John's pan pizza. Pan is so good.
0: As opposed to?
2: Well, I think they just
1: Pan is thicker.
2: I think they just started doing a pan version of
0: a
2: pizza.
0: So pan, see, I like a thin pizza. You like thick? I like
1: when I do a Pizza Hut, I always get pan.
2: Yeah, pan is like a medium thickness. It's not Detroit style or Chicago style.
0: Yeah. Chicago style is like a cake. Yeah. I like it thin, paper thin. Go on.
1: Number four is Panda Express Dynamite Sweet and Sour Chicken.
0: I've tried this. It's amazing. We have a Panda Express right by our house. We haven't gone.
1: I haven't been there.
0: Not one time.
2: We have one right here.
0: No, I know, but there's one literally around the block from our house.
2: There's one by your house and by your work.
0: And I still don't go. It's so underrated. You're right.
1: Number three is McDonald's Derby McFlurry. That's part of their K-pop Demon Hunters promo. And it won't be around much longer.
0: I actually tried this as well. A little too sweet for me, but okay.
1: Number two is Burger King's Peppercorn BLT Whopper.
0: Did not see that coming. Okay.
1: You know, I don't eat meat anymore, but when I did eat meat, I would love a Junior Whopper from Burger King. They were good.
2: You know, I'll tell you something. Peppercorn, too. I don't know why. There's something about peppercorn sauces and stuff. They're so good.
1: It just gives it that extra kick in the ass, you know? Number one, Taco Bell's mini taco salad.

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104.3 MyFM, Mario Lopez here, and it's back for its third year. It's Valentine in the Morning, Second Chance Prom. 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

0: I'm Mario Courtney Lopez, keeping the music coming your way. 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They promoted AI functions that didn't yet exist at the time. Uh-oh, that's bad.
1: Well, the total lawsuit is for $250 million, but Apple hasn't admitted to any wrongdoing. 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
1: Mario Courtney Lopez. Nothing like a funny movie. Very difficult to do these days. A lot of iconic comedies, though, from over the years. Variety decided to name the 100 best of all time. Ooh, that's bold. Here's the top 10 from Variety's film critics who compiled the list. Honey?
2: I am very excited about this list because one of my all-time favorites is on it, and I feel like it's, you know, it's underrated. Okay. Like, if you, it's one of those, if you know, you know.
1: Okay, got it.
2: All right, so starting with number 10, it is Groundhog Day.
1: Classic. Bill Murray, love it.
2: Number 9, Young Frankenstein, Mel Brooks.
1: I got to say, I think that's a little overrated, and I like Mel Brooks. That's my first.
2: Maybe not the top 10.
1: Yeah.
2: Fargo, number 8.
1: Okay, here's the thing. Excellent movie. Humorous moments wouldn't qualify it as a comedy at all.
2: Mm-hmm.
1: It's kind of like when they try to say The Bear, the TV show, is a comedy. This is more of a good, suspenseful thriller. Excellent movie. Yeah. Disagree with that.
2: Yeah, The Bear did not make me laugh. It stressed me out. Number 7, Duck Soup from 1933, you guys.
1: Yeah, the Marx Brothers. You're going way back right there. Okay, I guess if you got to encompass the whole
3: It's from spectrum. All time.
2: From all time.
1: Yeah. Okay, then all right.
2: Don't hate.
1: Sorry, my grandfather loved it.
2: Okay. Number 6, Monty Python and the Holy Grail from 75.
1: That's great. That's funny. That's a classic. That's a classic.
2: You guys, if you haven't seen number 5, you are doing yourself a disservice. It is Waiting for Guffman, Christopher Guest, mockumentary about a small town musical. It is, I was the one who introduced it to you, right?
1: Yes, and it's very funny. That's more of a cult classic, but it is very, very funny, yes.
2: It's hysterical.
1: Mm-hmm.
2: The Great Dictator from 1940, Charlie Chaplin.
1: Yeah, wow. Again, my grandfather loved those, so okay, we're representing that.
3: He also loved The Exorcist.
1: He did love The Exorcist.
2: That was on loop.
3: Not for comedy.
1: Not for comedy, but yes.
2: Number 3, top 3, Annie Hall from 1977.
1: Okay, another good movie, but I wouldn't say comedy, really. It has humorous moments. That's a good movie, but not a comedy. That's weird.
2: Number 2, Some Like It Hot from 1959. This is Billy Wilder's classic with Marilyn Monroe, Tony Curtis, and Jack Lemmon. That's an old one.
1: Yeah, they shot it in San Diego at the Hotel Del Coronado. I remember that one. Yeah, I mean, you know, we're doing the broad spectrum, so okay.
3: I don't think it's laugh out loud funny.
1: Back in the day.
3: Back in the day, yeah, but not now.
1: Mm-hmm.
2: And number 1, The Naked Gun from the files of Police Squad 1988.
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1: He's got a movie with Travolta coming out soon as well. 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
2: What's up, y'all? Mario Lopez joining me right now from the new season of Beef on Netflix. Great actor, Mr. William Fichtner. How you doing, William?
3: Doing fine, thank you. How are you?
2: I'm doing well. Thank you for taking the time. Funny, because your name came up recently when I had part of my team doing a location scout in Buffalo, New York. Come to find out, that is your hometown. Buffalo, New York. You were born and raised, huh?
3: Listen. I was actually born in Long Island on an Air Force base.
2: Okay.
3: My mother was from Buffalo. At 2.5 months old, she looked at my father and said, I'm going home. So I'm not giving Long Island any credit here. I'm Buffalo all the way.
2: Oh, yeah. 2.5 months. That doesn't count. You can't even say anything right there. That's a Buffalo. What, can I tell you something? I really have enjoyed. I've done a few films now in Buffalo, and I really like the people. It's a great, great town. Very, very cool. My only thing is, William, it stays cold for a long time.
3: Well, there's two seasons in Buffalo, winter and 4th of July. So
2: right.
3: You take one of the...
2: I'll tell you what. We were shooting a holiday film. It worked out great. It was April. It was snowing. Snowing in April. I'm like, oh, my God. And cold. I'm like, wow. However, I'm going back to Buffalo, doing a movie with Tony Danza. He's playing my dad. We're going to be in Buffalo June. It'll be a little warmer. But I'm really looking... They're doing a lot of production out there.
3: Well, you know, the tax incentives changed, and it's as competitive as any place in the country right now. But the other thing about Buffalo that people don't realize is Buffalo has, and you've been there, you can go downtown and find amazing architecture.
2: Yeah.
3: And people are just starting to shoot there, and they're like, they get to Buffalo, and they're like, I had no idea.
2: Right.
3: There's so much that you can do. I know I sound like a walking billboard from my hometown, but I am.
2: I love it. No, I love it. I really get. I had so many damn chicken wings too. I went all the way through, like, I think Super Bowl before I had another one.
4: Wait, what's the sandwich though? Isn't there a sandwich?
3: Beef
2: on Weck. Exactly. See, he knows the beef on Weck. Another great damn sandwich right there. It was great. I love it, and I love your love for Buffalo. All right, hang tight. We got more with William coming up.
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0: Catching up with actor William Fichtner, you're on with Mario Lopez. William, currently in the latest season of Beef, season two.
1: Coincidentally, my wife and I started season two of Beef last night. We absolutely love the first season. For people not familiar, this is a completely different story and different cast than season one, but I'm digging it. I can't wait to dive in again tonight. How would you describe the overall premise?
2: You know, the concept of what a beef is still the same. And you know, Sonny Jin, the creator of it, who's just arguably one of the smartest people I've ever met, and just a wonderful guy to work with. You know, people, anybody that's expecting like a continuation of season one, it's not coming. Completely different story, completely different everything.
1: Yeah.
2: Including the actors, takes place in a country club. But it's, you know, it explores, you know, the interpersonal relationships of people and wealth and money. And it's a Sonny Jin creation. It's one of a kind. I mean, I personally watched some rough cuts of it, but I haven't watched the finished product. Which, as you know, when the sound mix is done and everything goes and gets really tight.
1: Right.
2: I'll check it out. Maybe.
1: Well,
2: I usually don't watch things that I do. So I don't know. I might get around to it. 104.3.

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2: What's up, y'all? Mario and Courtney Lopez. We got William Fichtner on the line talking Beef Season 2. And tell me about this movie you have with Travolta and Mira Sorvino called That's Amore. What is that one about?
3: Just wrapped it last week. Just got home last week. I have to tell you, you know, one of the funner times I've ever had. It's a huge, big Italian family that's incredibly dysfunctional, with the older son being Travolta. And it's about his love life or lack of it. And, you know, he's got there's four boys in the family and one daughter. Drea Di Matteo plays
2: the daughter.
3: And I'm married to her.
2: Oh,
3: so I'm the Irish guy in the Italian family.
2: That's great.
3: But we had a really good time. Shot it in Biloxi, Mississippi. First time I was ever down there. Lovely people.
2: Hotbed of Italians.
3: What's that?
2: Hotbed for Italians down there, I'm sure.
3: Are you kidding me? A pizza parlor on every corner.
2: Yeah. My wife's Italian. She's going to love this this movie. This is great.
3: Oh, no, she's going to love this movie.
2: Oh, that's great. Okay, I'm going to be sure to check that out. Well, everyone, listen. Please be sure to catch William in Season 2 of Beef, which is streaming right now on Netflix. William, thanks so much for checking in. I hope I get to see you in person.
3: I'm going to run into you in Buffalo one of these days.
2: That'd be the best. That'd be the best.
3: Maybe even in June. Listen, if I end up coming back when you're there, I'll find you.
2: Find me. Hit me up. Hit Tim. We'll go. Sounds good. Take care, buddy.
3: Go get some wings.
2: Hey, there you go.
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0: Mario Lopez on Instagram, at All With Mario on Facebook and X. Just a few of the many ways to get a note to us. Mario and Courtney Lopez here. We love hearing from you. A little more music, and we're going to dig into our mentions to see what you've sent our way.
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2: You're on Mario Courtney Lopez, and this has been causing some conversation on my timeline. If you're on an airplane, should the middle seat get both armrests? I say yes, honey. Poor things got to be in the middle seat. They deserve both armrests because the person in the window has that armrest. The person in the aisle has that armrest. And you're in the middle. I think they deserve both. What do you think?
3: The middle seat is the worst, hands down. I feel like that is more of a first come, first serve thing.
2: Wow.
3: Like if I'm
2: you're cold as ice.
3: No, I'm not cold. If I'm in the middle seat and the person on the aisle has their elbow there, their arm there, then I respect that. The minute they take it off, I could take it. Like, that's how I feel.
4: I think first person to the row gets two armrests. Everyone else gets one.
2: Wow, you guys are cold. You guys are cold. If I'm in the aisle or if I'm in the window, like you said, I feel bad for the person in the middle. Let them at least have both armrests.
3: Yeah, but the aisle person just has this. What, they don't have anything to lean against.
4: They don't have a wall like you have by the window.
2: No, I know. Well, they chose to get that aisle. That's on them.
4: Yeah,
2: they
4: also chose to get both armrests.
2: They also have free access to the bathroom. Exactly. Oh. Free access to the bathroom is key. I always want an aisle seat. And then when I don't, I always try to, would you mind switching? No, I kind of got to go. I said, okay. And then I give them a heads up. Okay, be prepared to get up a lot. So we'll be making trips to the bathroom.
4: Yeah.
2: And they still don't move.
3: Then how come when I take the window, you say, oh, you get the window?
2: I just tease.
4: If he's traveling,
2: I don't mind climbing over you.
4: If it's someone he knows, it's different. But if it's a stranger, you don't want to climb over him. Like, that is weird.
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1: 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She Did It Again.

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2: Wake up in the morning. Glasses, I'm out the door. I'm gonna hit this city.
3: Let's
2: before
3: go.
2: I leave, brush my teeth with a bottle of Jack. Cause when I leave,

0: 104.3 My FM. It's Valentine the morning. Oh, look who's here. Look who's here.
1: Hey, everybody. It's Brian's colon. I'm looking good. I had a colonoscopy. That's where they come in and they scrub-a-dub-dub all over me. And here I am, looking good. Here's my buddy Brian.
2: I'm back. Yay. And everything's fine.
1: Thank you
2: for all the
1: thoughts
2: concern.
1: And prayers, right? We had a good time, though, you and I, didn't we?
2: We did. We went through a lot these last few days.
1: We sure did, buddy. And I'm proud to be your colon. I wrote a little song for you. It goes a little something like this.
2: Okay.
1: Well, I'm proud to be Brian's colon. Well, at least I know I'm clean. Nothing but beautiful, beautiful and pristine. There's no polyps, no internal hemorrhoids. Look at me, I'm good. I'm proud to be Brian's colon.
2: Thank you so much.
0: That was unbelievable. Thank you for that.
1: You're welcome.
3: But you got a good report, Brian?
2: I got a good report. No polyps. I do have some redness and swelling in my stomach.
3: Oh, God.
2: I don't know what that means.
1: That ain't my problem. I'm down here. That's like stomach. Hey, stomach,
2: good,
1: you want to jump in, man?
4: Hello. It's Brad's stomach.
3: Oh, no.
4: I'm a little red, a little sore, I'm a little hoarse right now. But that's all right. That's all right. We're going to make it, baby.
3: Don't hurt yourself, stomach. Please don't hurt your
2: voice. He's going to not have a voice.
1: No. Yeah, he sounds like he all messed up.
3: Yeah.
2: We're going to be like, remember when you did that stomach impression?
0: What are you talking about? What stomach impression? That was your stomach talking. Boy, they really shove that mic up there, don't they, man? Get a word from the stomach.
2: It wasn't sore afterwards.
3: Yeah.
0: It's one of those teeny mics they're using now. Like the influencers use that small mic. Little handheld mic. The worst part was the hand of the doctor going up with the mic. That was the problem, man.
3: Oh, Jiminy. No.
0: Well, I'm glad that report came out good, and hopefully nothing to be concerned about there.
2: Yeah, my wife thinks I'm going to have to cut back on beer and coffee, my two favorite things.
0: Well, should we have a beer and coffee this morning honor?
2: From now until they actually tell me that, I can
0: still
2: party.
0: Oh, so do you have to go for a follow-up and get a...
2: Yeah, they'll let me know in a few weeks what all this means, I guess.
0: Dude.
2: I don't know. The woman was talking to me afterwards, and I was so out of it.
3: They always do that.
0: Don't they give you stuff on paperwork, though, too? They tell you something on paper? Right, so you can read that.
3: I don't know. I don't normally get like a review after. Like, when
0: I've got pictures
3: talk to your
0: and
3: doctor.
0: Stuff. I'm framed. You didn't get them sent to you, the pictures?
3: No.
2: He has his colon in a little locket that he keeps around.
0: Yeah. Yeah. I have plenty of pictures. I can give you guys my colon in a locket too if you want. You know what I mean? It's amazing how the colon can look like something else if you're a little like blurry eyed.
2: There's too many pictures. I was given too many pictures.
0: Right.
3: Really?
0: Right.
3: You guys were given photos.
0: Yeah, you haven't seen my colon? Dude, I might have my colon on my phone.
3: I would love to see my colon. I would. I want to know.
0: I do. I mean, I must have it because it was through UCLA, so they keep everything in that app.
3: Okay.
0: You know? Yeah, you don't have a colon on your phone.
2: I don't have it on my phone.
0: All right.
1: Hey, Brad. This is Valdad's colon.
0: Wow, what are you doing? I didn't feel the mic get up there. Oh, good God. So you're back. You had a good time. You rested. You pooped. You ate. You did it all this weekend.
2: I did. Immediately afterwards, they were like, don't eat greasy foods.
0: They tell you, what'd you do?
2: I went to a Mexican restaurant.
0: 100%. Nobody believes it. And the reason is because they feel like it's like a slip and slide.
2: I was so hungry. I couldn't
0: 100%,
2: have been more hungry.
0: Yeah.
2: And my wife was like, let's go get enchiladas. Oh, sure.
0: Worse than that, I will tell you. And I can tell you 5:32. And if you ever had one of these procedures done, the colonoscopies or something like that, you know about the not eating stuff and the cleaning yourself out and all those things. I had something called a barium enema done one time. So this is prior to colonoscopy. Have you had it done?
3: I have.
0: The best.
3: The best?
0: Well, because it becomes funny. So anyway, same clean out thing, right?
3: Yeah.
0: Basically clean you out. Then they pump you through this white powdery liquid or something. It goes in your butt. And they just...
3: they made me drink the chalky white stuff.
5: Oh. Not requested.
0: They shoved it up my butt.
3: Really?
0: I have that memory. Unless it's something else.
3: I have the memory of drinking it, and then they strapped me to a bed, and then they put me upside down to have the stuff fall.
0: Huh. Was yours an endoscopy or colonoscopy?
5: What?
0: So yours might have been endoscopy.
3: Maybe it was
0: for that.
3: An endoscopy.
0: So mine was colonoscopy with the barium enema. They were going in. That's the machine. That's the sound of it. And they're pumping you through this white liquid. And they do flip you and move you around so it kind of coats and goes through the colon and stuff like that. And I don't know. It shows up in x-ray or something like that. Whatever. Who knows? The best part And if anybody ever had it done, please text in 31043, 31043. After that, like anytime you pooped after that, it was covered in white.
2: No, mm-hmm. Dear.
0: It, at one point, you would have thought you were the guy manufacturing Raisinets or yogurt-covered Raisinets or whatever. Or something. It was the
3: true.
0: Funniest thing.
3: It is
0: I remember
3: true.
0: Being at a Denny's in Santa Clarita going into the bathroom. Vivid memory. And going, I have to use the bathroom. And then I look down and go, well, look at that.
3: Still.
0: I'm Snow White or something. I don't even know what.
5: And you guys want to finish my breakfast yogurt?
0: My poop down stand. That's your business. You could have jumped in and stopped us at any point. You didn't say anything over there.
5: I'm done,
0: So, yeah, there you go, buddy. Welcome back.
2: Thanks,
0: John, what did you do this weekend again? He didn't hear your story this weekend.
5: Went to the beach. Yeah, went to the beach.
0: Get engaged?
5: Did not get engaged. Not yet. No.
0: Those beach things get people wondering. You
5: no,
0: know what
5: to
0: I mean?
5: Be honest, we were all kind of nervous about that that Garden Grove tank.
3: Yeah.
0: Right. Our apartment's is that
5: like
0: near
5: a,
0: you?
5: Yeah, we're like a half mile outside the evacuation zone.
0: Yeah.
5: Yeah.
0: Well, the blast, now they say it's not going to happen, the blast, right?
5: Correct. But then I was like watching the headline and it said chance of a small blast today.
0: Oh,
5: like, it just
0: oh,
5: is no. going
0: chance
5: back
0: of a
5: and
0: small
5: forth.
0: Blast today, like it's the weather. We've got a chance of a small blast.
5: Yeah. Right.
0: But all those people evacuated.
5: I know. I have some friends who are evacuated.
0: Are they still evacuated?
5: Still, yeah.
0: 50,000 people or something like that at one point.
5: They loosened up the evacuation zone a little bit, like my exit near my apartment is closed off, so you have to kind of go around to get there.
0: Sure, yeah.
5: But a lot of them are coming back home today.
0: Okay.
5: So I hear.
0: Yeah, the guy was saying it's either two things. It's either going to blow or it's going to leak. One or the other.
5: Yeah.
0: They're both bad.
5: Mm-hmm. So we're like checking Twitter because would we hear that? If it blew, would we hear it from our apartment? We're all just kind of like.
0: You would hear something.
5: Could happen at any time.
0: You know what you would hear, John? I hate to be the guy to say this. Well, you might hear that, you know, I don't know. But you'd also hear. You hear one of those?
5: I don't think so.
0: No, they have those. They use those.
3: Real siren.
0: Real siren like
5: that. But they don't know when it's going to blow, though. Like, you're going to hear the blow first.
0: Well, then you hear that.
5: After the blow?
0: Yeah, mm-hmm. And go...
5: Yeah, but
0: and then somebody go, press it! And be like that. But it's so tough for those people. I know a lot of like different places were saying you can come shower here and do stuff.
5: Yeah.
0: First responders, evacuees, a lot of like Planet Fitness, different people like that were opening up their shops and stuff like
3: so
0: that.
3: So scary.
0: Let's get a couple of Four Seasons and places to open up their shops, huh?
3: Your mouth has a noise for everything. Alarms, colons.
0: And if you ever have a mouth challenge for me, you want to see if my mouth can do it, let me know what that is.
3: I will.
0: And I'll get back to you guys. All right, babes, I've had it all done. I can confirm that's what happens. Okay, also, let's see some pics here. We want a full report.
5: No one wants.
0: Somebody asking else, do all the body parts have a voice when it comes to Valentine? Okay.
5: Do you think if we put up everyone's photo of their colon, that you could match whose colon?
0: But we don't have your colon. Stop. We need your colon.
3: John.
5: Oh, I'm not doing my colon for a very long time.
0: You don't know that. We'll get the iPhone, buddy. We'll get the iPhone. Don't worry.
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1: All right, the weather today, cloudy, cool, temps in 60, slight chance of drizzle and light showers.
2: Oh boy.
1: But that's good for all those fires and stuff out there, and we probably need it. I'm just worried about this whole Super El Nino. I'm so sick of hearing Super El Nino already. The Super El Nino. It's like it has a theme song and everything. Super El Nino. So I got to get the house ready for that. There's always something you got to do, you know?
3: Yeah.
1: That's the great thing about living in an apartment, John. Good for you, man.
2: It's taken care of.
1: Taking care of
2: They're
1: business.
2: Painting our apartment building this past weekend, too.
3: Oh,
2: we
3: nice.
2: Didn't have to do anything about
1: You're like, not my problem. They no just, scheduling, no nothing.
2: They just send us a text. They're like, hey, if you see some guy outside your door painting, we're taking care of it this weekend.
3: It's great.
1: Wow,
2: thanks,
1: dude. That's awesome.
2: Doop, doop, doop, doop.
1: Now, obviously, you can't write off your mortgage interest, which is something as a homeowner, and there's no appreciation of your apartment to sell down the road, possibly.
2: No.
1: That's like usually one of the biggest investments anybody makes in their life is their house, or it used to be anyway. So, but I am jealous about not having to worry about stuff like that as
2: they
1: an apartment owner.
2: They just changed some law too. I don't know if it's just in Huntington Beach or if it's a California one. But now if they have to give you a fridge, essentially. Like if you don't have a fridge and you're renting
1: inside
2: an apartment
1: or something, yeah.
2: Now they have to give you one unless you sign it off that you have your own.
1: Oh, really?
2: You have to like sign some new agreement that they just changed the law.
3: Oh.
1: I was like, did you have a fridge already?
2: Yeah, I got a fridge. But I was like,
1: why don't you
2: get
1: a second fridge?
2: Yeah, I mean.
1: Yeah, like I'd like the fridge.
2: I don't know if that applies to a second fridge, but if I were to get rid of my fridge, it's like a 20, 30-year-old fridge. Like it's a really old fridge.
3: Yeah.
1: Oh, then you should get a fridge.
2: So that's what I was thinking. I was like, yeah, hook me up with a fridge.
1: But you checked it off. You don't want the fridge?
2: I just don't want it. Yeah, I don't want to deal with the hassle. We got a fridge. You know, it works. It keeps things cold. What do I need a new fridge for?
3: Yeah.
1: Because it's 20 or 30 years old.
2: I know. I'm thinking about it.
1: Huh. Wow. Well, it's too late now. You told the dude you don't need a fridge.
2: I know. I already signed it.
1: That dude's like, woohoo!
2: Keep your fridge.
1: Guy's got like two fridges at his house now. Probably get like a deal on fridges, and the apartment owner's like, got so many fridges. How many units in that apartment?
2: We have four.
1: Four?
2: Yeah.
1: Wow. And is it like, do you know if the dude owns just one building or they own more or she?
2: So, I don't know. I've never actually met the owner because there's a management company.
1: Oh, they're so rich. They have a management company.
3: Oh, that's
2: I'd imagine
3: nice.
2: They own
1: oh,
2: many.
1: Oh, my God, dude.
2: But
1: it's like some big firm. They've got like 5,000 fridges in a warehouse waiting to stock up.
2: I think they're I don't think it's a big firm or anything.
1: Right, right. But probably like, a couple buildings or something.
2: I would assume so, yeah.
3: Wow. Are you guys stacked up?
2: We have one person above us.
3: Okay.
2: That's it. We have one and two, and then next to us, one and one above them.
3: Got it.
2: Two stories.
3: Okay.
1: So how many people again?
2: Four.
1: Four. Oh,
2: four
1: gosh,
2: families,
1: okay.
2: Yeah.
1: Yeah, yeah. I remember I had the penthouse at a house, kind of an apartment back in Boston years ago. It was cool. It was a penthouse. I felt like a baller, but it was
2: Heck
1: like three steps you had to go up or three flights of stairs.
2: No elevator?
1: No elevator. No, it was an old building. It wasn't
2: even
1: like, don't think like apartment building. Think like kind of old, big house that was converted into two and two on the first floor, two and two in the second floor, and me on the third floor.
2: Got it.
1: And there was I remember there was a lady. She was into me. She was older than me at the time, so there's nothing going on. She
3: Which
1: was considerably
3: floor?
1: Older. That I don't remember, first or second, but aren't you the peeper?
3: Yeah.
1: And she was probably 15, 17 years older than me or something like that. And I remember she wrote me, like, at some point when I was in Los Angeles, she goes, I always knew you'd do well.
3: Aww,
1: yeah.
2: That's so sweet.
1: She
3: that
1: was.
3: Really nice.
1: I remember walking past her going up the stairs, and she'd be popping out that door to see me because I looked much better back then. And she was into me. And I'd be outside tanning myself on the front lawn in a lawn chair with the Red Sox game and a transistor radio.
2: You little tease.
1: Yeah. Yeah, she'd be looking out the window. She's like, oh. I could hear her, you know? Feel her hot breath upon my neck.
3: What?
1: Yeah, it was really weird.
4: All the times that you rain on my parade. And all the clubs you get in using my name.

0: yourself. 104.3 MyFam, it's Valentine in the morning. Some texts coming in here. This one's for you, Brian. It says, Brian, they blame everything on beer. It's a damn lie. Sorry you've got the inflamed tummy. Keep on drinking the beer, buddy.
1: Okay, thank you.
0: John is still paying a mortgage. It's just not his.
2: True that.
0: Ooh, pinch poke, you owe me a Coke. Hey, my sister got a fridge, and it's great. Sorry about that, John. People now bragging about the fridges they got with some new law that's changed, apparently, or something.
1: Yeah, just because your landlord has to get you a fridge doesn't necessarily mean it's going to be a nice one, though. That's the thing, right?
0: Well, if it's new, it'll be nicer than something that's 20 or 30 years old.
1: But
0: I don't think you have a Viking fridge or something.
1: No, but ours at least has a water dispenser. Yeah. And I can't guarantee whatever they give us is going to be able to have water. You know?
0: Right. Yeah. True. Yeah.
1: Right.
0: Yeah. Does yours, can you fit like a big Stanley or something under your dispenser? Some of them, they make them like that now where you can fit some of the bigger stuff under there and everything.
1: Ours is at an angle, so you can hold it outside the fridge.
0: So it works?
1: So yeah, even if it's a big cup, it still works.
0: Mine doesn't have a water dispenser.
1: Really?
0: No, I didn't need it. I have an ice maker inside, but I also have a cubed ice maker built in.
1: That's right.
3: That's nice.
0: And then I just have like the...
1: Don't you have the little crush ice machine too?
0: Oh, we just got rid of that.
1: Oh, man.
0: But that was, I'm sorry, that's what I meant. The crushed ice, little teeny cube dice.
1: Yeah,
0: Chick-fil-A.
1: That's the good, the Chick-fil-A ice is the good stuff.
0: So we have that, a little dispenser, and then I take my water from over by the sink with one of those taps with like a filter on it.
1: Yeah.
0: But you got to remember to change those things. I always forget. I have to put it in my calendar to change it.
3: Yeah.
0: And then I forget how to change it, and it's hard, so I call a plumber. And then I get charged for something that's stupid I shouldn't be charged for. So next time, I'm changing it myself. I videotaped the guy doing it. He's like, you're a weirdo. I go, no, I just want to be able to see how to do this.
3: Yeah.
0: He goes, well, why would I tell you how to do it? You pay me. Well, I don't want to keep paying you. And then we got into a bit of a fight.
3: Oh, no.
0: Yeah, it's all on video, though.
3: Oh, well, that's good.
0: That's
3: got
0: a good
3: the
0: part.
3: Evidence.
0: Yeah, right. It's 104.3 MyFam. It's Valentine in the morning. Coming up on the show today after 7 o'clock, what are we giving away, Jill?
1: We are giving away more Disneyland tickets.
3: Thank you, John.
0: Didn't have time to write it on the board
3: Not yet.
0: 5:52. The big whiteboard is empty.
3: No.
0: And after 8 o'clock today, Jill?
3: Sold out tickets to see BTS.
1: Let's go, Jill.
3: I remember that.
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2: At the box office this weekend, The Mandalorian and Grogu made $100 million Memorial Day weekend. But this was the worst opening for a live-action Star Wars, just below Solo, A Star Wars Story, which earned about $103 million over Memorial Day in 2018. But The Mandalorian and Grogu, number one, $100 million. Obsession came in at number two, which I have been seeing all over social media. It had like a teeny tiny little budget for a horror film, but now because of word of mouth, it is huge, coming in at number two, and then right. Michael at number three.
3: Yeah.
2: Is that it, Michael?
4: Well, he could say more if you want him to.
2: Maybe in a bit.
4: But he didn't get warmed up yet.
2: Okay. He can come a little later.
3: I'm fine right now. Bubbles and I can just say whatever you want right now. And we're warm at all times, so we can... Our voice is ready to go. It's like, whoo! I'm looking at the man in the mirror, and he's looking back at me, and I'm like, all right, let's go. It's Michael Jackson from the other side telling me to watch my movie. Thank you. Go ahead, Jill. Go on.
2: All right, thank you, Michael. And comedian Nate Bargatze has a new comedy coming out called The Breadwinner. Mandy Moore is going to play his wife. 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And it's about Mandy Moore's character. 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So now Nate has to hold down the fort with the kids. And right now, we want to know your best parenting hacks. 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
2: I'm Jill with the Entertainment Headlines.
3: Well, that's amazing, Jill. You didn't do anything like that for my movie. What the hell?
2: I'm sorry, Michael.
4: Michael's get offended. 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Huntrix, this is Golden. It is 5:58. It's Tuesday morning. How are you guys doing? Text in 31043. How you doing?

0: 104.3, my fam. It is Valentine in the morning. I was just complaining off air about somebody bringing on the air about parking nightmare. I think it was Westfield Century City. I was down to this weekend for some stuff. Mm-hmm. It's crowded. Oh my gosh, parking was a nightmare. And people zipping around you to get parking spots. So like you're in line with everybody else, and this guy runs up the outside, zips around me in a pickup truck to steal some parking spot. And the guy in the pickup truck was not going to have it. He was getting so mad about it. And then people do not understand the rule of 1-1-1-1. You've got an intersection, your lane, another lane, you're both crossing over something. It's one car at a time if there's a bunch of cars. Like a four-way stop.
1: Yes.
0: You go in the order that you arrive, you know?
1: Right.
0: And the common decency is 1-1-1. Not this other guy.
1: Yeah.
0: People.
1: I know.
0: People.
1: And like, you want to say something. There's so many times where I would love to get out of my car.
0: The guy in the pickup truck in front of me, he did say something. Oh, he pulled up. It was a dude that zipped around us in some fancy BMW. Zipped around my Prius in the pickup truck. Zipped around us and stole a spot that was like four cars in front of us. Right? Just stole it. And we're like, what are you doing? You just stole that spot. The guy in the pickup truck yells at him about it. And I hear the other guy going, oh, my man, I'm so sorry. Oh, my love, didn't see you. I'm so sorry. It's all good, bro. It's all good. I'm like, you liar. You zipped around two cars and stole a spot like three spaces, four spaces up.
1: Yeah.
0: Like, oh, God. Then I wanted to say something. So I rolled down my window, but Colin's in the passenger seat. And he goes, don't say anything. Don't say anything. My kid kept me from going all crazy.
1: Okay. Good.
0: I was like, oh, I was proud of him. But I was fired up, man. I don't get fired up often, but you steal a parking spot like that or blow a four-way stop. Come on.
2: The four-way stop in Monrovia, that's all it is. You have to just give in to it that people are going to cut you off and try to cheat the system.
0: Cheat the system, man.
2: Save 10 seconds out of the life.
1: Yeah, come
0: on. Or with the four-way stop when it's like there's two cars on each road. You ever see that?
2: Mm-hmm.
0: So then like one car goes and the other guy goes, oh, I'm going on his tail.
1: Yes.
0: Oh my gosh.
2: Yeah.
0: Don't get me started on roundabouts, people.
1: Oh,
0: it's roundabouts. You understand what the roundabouts
2: oh. I don't encounter too many, but I...
0: There's a roundabout by my mom's memory here. It's so much fun. Yeah. Some people don't care. They drive straight across it. It's like they're right across the circle. Like, I'm not going in a circle. Sometimes they're like roundabouts, like in different places. Like, they're very big in Europe. Sometimes you get stuck in them. You're like, I don't know which one my exit is because the ways or something's trying to keep up, but it's not keeping up fast enough because you're doing a circle.
1: Okay.
0: So you just keep driving around this roundabout for hours.
3: Especially the one in, there's one in Long Beach.
0: Is there really?
3: It's a big one too.
0: Yeah.
3: Like if you're not careful, like you can be stuck on that thing for a while.
0: Just spinning around that roundabout, man. Waiting for your chance to get spun right off. 6:15, it's 104.3 MyFM. Coming up today in the show, Jessica Simpson at Yamaha Theater. That prize of this hour. I was friends with Jess for years. I have not talked to her in years, but I didn't know she was back to doing music.
1: Yeah, and with that prize, you get a $50 slot play at Yamaha.
3: All right.
1: Which is so great, too.
0: You're very excited about 50 bucks in a slot machine.
1: I love slot machines.
0: I know, but your face got like, you won't believe this.
1: Yeah, 50 bucks?
0: That's nice.
1: It's great.
0: It's 50 bucks that they're asking you to put right back into their slot machine.
1: Hey, it's not your 50 bucks.
2: How long would that last you?
1: Mm. 5 seconds.
2: I was gonna say, five seconds.
0: She's banging that max bet. Well, then they're hoping that you sit there and bet a bit more than your 50 bucks.
1: Oh,
0: you
1: know what I mean? And I do.
0: Do you really? Yeah. You love those things?
1: I love slot machines.
0: Yeah.
1: Willy Wonka, Wheel of Fortune, and what's my other one? They're like the little like green goblin people. Oh, I love it.
2: Okay.
1: I love those slot machines. I don't know, but they're like these little green goblins that come out and I love slot machines.
0: All right. 6:16, John's got that morning traffic.
3: All right, in Elysian Park on the 5 freeway north, right before the 2, we get a crash that's blocking the second lane from the left right now. Looks like just one vehicle involved. There's one also on the right shoulder, but it looks like traffic is pretty stop and go for a mission. It's backed things up about 15 to 20 minutes in that area. And still looking at that SIG alert in Hollywood on the 101 south right before Cahuenga. Looks like it's got two left lanes closed right now. Crash involving a big rig and some fluids leaking onto the roadway, so things are pretty backed up about 15 to 20 minutes. Traffic is pretty stopped from Lincolnshire. I'm John Camucci. That's your traffic on Valentine in the Morning.
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0: I just found out something shocking that I'll tell you after these two news stories. To me, it's shocking. I don't know if this will resonate with you, but maybe you have somebody in your life that's like this, and it will resonate. Emergency crews are continuing to work around the clock to prevent a chemical plant at Garden Grove from leaking or exploding. Officials say the threat of a large explosion has been eliminated. A crack in a tank at the aerospace facility helped release dangerous pressure over the last few days, I guess. Still, a smaller explosion or a chemical leak remains possible. At one point, 50,000 people were evacuated. Now that number is down to about 16,000. It's 16,000 people. John, this is kind of right where you are, right?
3: Yeah, I'm about a half mile outside of the evacuation zone, or the former evacuation zone.
0: If you're planning to vote in the June 2nd primary, you can get a head start now. In-person voting kicked off over the weekend across LA County at 122 vote centers, which are open from 10 a.m. till 7 at night. You can vote in person, register if you still need to, or drop off your vote by mail ballot. There's a lot on the ballot this year. Races include governor, mayor of Los Angeles, all 52 of California's congressional seats, plus 20 state Senate seats as well. All right, John, what's trending music?
3: So the American Music Awards went down last night on CBS. Artist of the Year went to BTS. Album of the Year went to Sabrina Carpenter for Man's Best Friend. Song of the Year was Golden from Huntrix. Taylor Swift shockingly snubbed. She lost all 8 categories she was nominated for the second year. Overall, it was a fine show, but there were some cool clips. We'll try and throw some up throughout the day on our Instagram at Valentine in the Morning. I'm John Camucci. That's what's trending in music.
0: So I've got a friend of mine named Brian Burton. He's our producer.
1: Yes.
0: And he's got a beautiful wife named Kyla. She's amazing. She's just a great, great lady. Really just a wonderful. And two of them make a great couple, right? Beautiful kids. Great. She's a fan of Michael Jackson. She wanted to see that Michael Jackson movie so bad. But her husband poo-poos Michael Jackson.
3: Well.
0: So she was afraid to go with him to see Michael Jackson.
1: And she's not just a fan.
0: She's a big fan. And the movie I thought was great. I saw it. I thought it was really, really good. And the music, if you grew up with the music, you love the music's amazing, right? Just amazing music. And he wouldn't go with his wife. The movie's been out how long now? 3-4 weeks at least?
1: Yeah.
2: And this guy right here, he won't take his wife to see me. And this is my movie. And Bubbles and I just were just waiting for him to come see the Michael Jackson movie, you know? Get change for once in my life. I am Michael Jackson. Hi.
10: It's gonna feel real
3: I would
10: good.
3: Go!
2: But why don't you want to go?
3: She assumed I wouldn't.
2: But she wants you to. She wants you to come see my movie and you won't come see it. And I'm very upset about that.
22: She told me she thinks I wouldn't be fun at the movie.
2: Why wouldn't she be fun at my
22: movie?
2: Well,
22: I'd be bringing up, you know, that HBO
2: But that's
22: going to
2: be part two. Part two, not part one, okay?
22: I'm just saying.
2: This is about living in Encino and the house and how I got into it and how I found my manager and all those things. And about the Jackson family and when I sang Ben so good, you know? That's what it's about. It's about the rise and the creation of Michael Jackson and what it was like with Joe Jackson and that childhood that I had and everything. That's what you gotta come see. You know? Why don't you make that change? Go ahead. Make that change.
22: I'm sorry, Michael. I don't want to get into it with you, really.
2: All right, that's fine. That's fine. I just want you to know that I think you should come see my movie and get a bag of popcorn or something, too. Whatever they call those things. All right, bye.
22: Wow.
0: I can't believe you haven't gone to see her, though. I'm shocked. Like, your wife wants to see that movie and you haven't gone yet.
22: Yes, that's correct. I'm not a fan.
0: What do you mean? I know, but she wants to see
22: it.
0: But is there anybody else she can go with to see it or something like that?
1: Me?
22: Jill? Okay, get in.
0: Yeah, Jill?
1: Okay.

0: 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It is Valentine in the morning, 6:29, Tuesday, May 26th. Good morning. If you had yesterday off, I hope you had a good day. A lot of people barbecue, stuff like that. And obviously, remember what Memorial Day is all about. We're thankful to those who have given the ultimate sacrifice. Good morning. Today, we're going to play a little game called the Valentine in the Morning Listener Feud. If you want to play, it's 866-544-MYFM. Up for grabs, Jessica Simpson at Yamava Theater. She's back. Do you know Jessica Simpson, John?
1: Yeah, roughly. Like, I know who she is, obviously, but I couldn't tell you much about her.
0: So that's a big no, I think.
2: So you didn't watch The Newlyweds with Nick Lachey back in the day.
0: What do you know about her? If you had to guess,
1: I've heard some of her songs.
0: Okay.
1: Like, I know some of her music.
0: Gotcha. Yeah, that was her
1: thing.
0: That's
1: probably where it stops for me.
0: Then she became very famous on TV and stuff, mm-hmm. then became an influencer and everything.
1: Yeah.
0: And she
2: had a clothing brand.
0: And she did quite well.
2: Yeah.
0: Quite well with mm-hmm. that. But I've known her for a number of years, and I'm excited that she's doing music again and she's playing Yamava. So reach out. 866-544-MYFM.
2: You know, not to bring up Michael again, but I just want to compliment you because at first with your impression, I didn't get it. And I thought it was funny.
0: Yeah.
2: But now,
0: yeah,
2: it's so good.
0: Thank you.
1: It's the man's had hours of practice on the air.
0: Yeah. Practice makes perfect, John.
1: 10,000 hours makes something perfect.
2: Yeah.
0: Is it 10,000 hours makes you professional or something, right? You want to compliment me on Michael Jackson impression?
2: And apologize because at first I was like, what is this?
0: Right.
2: But now I love it.
0: Now you hear
2: it
0: and it's so good, right?
2: Yes.
0: You crave it.
2: I do.
0: Okay.
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5: 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I need some contestants right now for today's dumb game. 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Weather today: cloudy, cool, temps in the 60s, slight chance drizzle, light showers. 57 in Glendale, 60 in Irvine. Jill's got the entertainment headlines coming up.
6: The director of Wuthering Heights with Margot Robbie wanted something historically accurate, but the scene got cut. I'll tell you what they did coming up at 6:50. I never
5: felt so beautiful. This is Jessica Simpson, John.
7: Yeah. Now that I'm with you.
6: Okay.
7: With you. See, I know the music. With you.
5: She did a great version, was it, of the national anthem or something at one point? Oh, she nails this, dude.
6: Love this song.
5: This is one of her big ones, right?
6: And one of her first?
5: Yeah.
6: Yeah.

0: graceful.
1: This is the collar pop dance?
0: This is it.
2: Is this where you pop the guest collar? Seriously?
0: That's it.
2: Was that the only thing that popped?
0: Yeah, absolutely. Oh my Lord. We were like 14.
2: I was in there. What do I know? So let's play today's dumb game.
3: Meet me.
2: Here's how it works.
0: It's the Valentine in the Morning Listener Feud. So we asked our listeners two questions and gathered the top five answers. And the

0: Egg number one was snake. Yo, dirty rat. So that means we have a tie.
1: Yes, we do.
0: And I say, you know what? You're both going to be at Yama Boy! Yamaba, Jessica Simpson, we're going to send both of you, okay? Congratulations.
2: Thank you so much.
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2: Thank you. Appreciate it.
0: You got it. Laura, have a great day. Thanks for playing, okay?
2: Thank you, too.
0: Stephanie, have a great day as well. Thanks for being on the show. We appreciate you.
3: Yep, I listen to you every morning. Thank you.
0: Oh, I love that. Tell John Peek why you listen to us and not other radio stations. He's our boss. Go ahead.
3: I just like listening to your guys' conversations. It cracked me up on my way to work.
0: Thank you very much for that. We appreciate that. We love being your partner as you go to work in the morning and kind of like your little breakfast table to hang out with friends. That's very nice of you.
3: Yeah, thank you, guys.
0: You're welcome. Laura, you didn't have anything similar to say, huh?
3: You're number one on my car radio preset.
0: Yay! That's what I'm talking about. Hang tight, guys. Hang on.

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It's Valentine in the morning. Very nice. Stephanie and Laura had some very nice things to say on the phone line there. And if that's how you feel about her show, love that. Always.

0: 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You click that bad boy, and then it lets you send us a 30-second voice note. We can play it here in the studio, and I'd love to hear your voices on the radio. Like, how was your weekend? How are you doing this morning? What do you like about the show? Anything you want to share with us, do that in that note, and we can play that on the air. Growing up as a kid, I always said it was so much fun hearing my voice on the radio. I'd call on all different radio shows. And back in Norwich, Connecticut, they weren't getting many callers. You know, it's not like a metropolis. Like, here, you can get callers for anything, really.
1: Of course, yeah.
0: So back then, it's like,
2: all right, we're going to the swap shop line again. Hey, Stu, it's Sean again. Oh, Sean, you again. Well, thanks. What do you got now? I've got a kickball for equal swap. Looking for a slightly used baseball bat. All right, Sean, thanks for calling. All right, bye, Stu.
3: And you didn't have characters or anything back then? You wouldn't disguise
0: sometimes
3: your voice?
0: Sometimes I try and change my voice. Yeah, I try and sound deeper. But as a kid, I was like 15, 14. You can't change it, you know?
3: Yeah.
0: And God, they had the rules back then, too, about when's the last time you won, Sean? Yesterday? Well, sir, you can't try for the bucket of Kentucky Fried Chicken in our Name That Tune contest today.
3: And that's what you would win, a bucket of chicken?
0: Yeah, that was the big prize, a bucket of Kentucky Fried Chicken.
3: Aww.
0: Yeah, for Name That Tune.
3: Love it.
0: Which ain't a bad prize.
4: That's no, not bad. So good. I'll take that today.
0: Let's go. 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
3: Well, he finally went. I'll tell you who was spotted at No Doubt's Sphere show. I know. I'll tell you who it was, but after traffic. Right there.
1: Things are really not good in Castaic right now. If you're on that 5 freeway north, right between Lake Hughes Road and Lower Crossover, there is quite the backup. A SIG alert has got only the left lane in that entire freeway open right now. Things are backed up almost an hour. There are two semis involved in this thing. They do estimate that it's going to take a couple of hours until they can get this cleaned up. But right now, traffic is pretty stopped from Halsey Canyon Road. And then we got a stalled semi in Corona. If you're on the 91 westbound, right after Lincoln Avenue, you might see this thing here. It's got things backed up pretty bad, about 15 to 20 minutes. Traffic is pretty stop and go all the way back to the 50. I'm John Camucci. That's your traffic on Valentine in the morning.
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5: Entertainment headlines.
3: She called him out the first weekend they were at Sphere, Gwen Stefani pointing out that her husband, Blake Shelton, was not in attendance. He actually had his own show in Vegas that weekend, but over the weekend, he did it. He was there, and Gwen Stefani called him out from the stage, saying that Blake Shelton was in the audience, and he posted on Instagram on Sunday saying, "So proud of my wife and the No Doubt guys for working their bleeps off and putting on one heck of a show."
0: Yeah.
3: And also, Miranda Lambert was seen at the show over the weekend,
0: oh,
3: too.
0: Oh, really? Okay.
3: Who's Blake Shelton's ex-wife. She went to go see No Doubt.
0: I didn't know that.
3: So many people. This is like, I saw videos about it being posted, and so many people in the comments were like, so, what does this mean?
0: Was
3: I think a lot of us forgot Miranda Lambert used to be married to Blake Shelton.
0: Yeah. She had a song called The Man That Built Me. She changed the house about me.
3: She
0: but
3: did.
0: Yeah.
3: Okay.
0: Wow.
3: And so I know we've talked about this before here in the studio about different TV shows or movies that we watch about how they're not historically accurate, specifically when it comes to people's teeth. We've talked about that in here. Like, everybody has like these pearly white teeth. Well, the director of Wuthering Heights with Margot Robbie and Jacob Elordi, he wanted to make sure that the movie was historically accurate. So he wanted to make sure that Margot Robbie didn't have a razor or anything women use nowadays for their armpits. And so she grew her armpit hair out to be historically accurate for the film.
0: I didn't even notice.
3: They cut the scene
0: of the armpit hair. That poor lady grows out her armpit hair. She's braiding it, and they don't even use the scene.
3: I know. So they're talking about the fact that
0: show us the armpit hair.
3: The scene was cut with Margot Robbie's armpit. I'm Jill with Entertainment Headlines.
0: The hair wasn't cut, but the scene was cut. 652, we've got the Battle of the Sexes coming up. You guys want to play it? It's 866-544-MYFM. Tuesday morning, May 26th. Good morning. How are you? Feel free to reach out. 31043. Love to know how you are this morning.

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2: 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This is Louis Cavaldi, someone you love.
3: I'm going under in this time, I feel there's no one to save me. This all or nothing really got away, you're driving me crazy.

0: 104.3, my fam, it is Valentine in the morning. Going to play a song from this young lady who's just got such a great vibe to her. Such a great vibe. English vibe, jazzy vibe, just really cool. And I just found her recently with John because we started playing her music. Going to play her in a couple seconds. First, though, my son is graduating. Texts are coming in. My son is graduating high school today. I have a mix of emotions, happy and proud, but also feel like I'm grieving a childhood. I know Colin is also graduating Valentine, so I thought you'd understand. Congratulations to Colin, to the whole family. Texter, I get you. Today is day 720 in my son's high school journey. We've kept track of every single day of his high school journey. Today is day 720. He has one day of high school left after this.
1: Oh, my God.
0: One day of high school left.
2: Whoa.
0: Like legit classes, because his finals are all done. So he has one day. He has today, and I think tomorrow is his last day of school.
1: Wow.
0: Tonight is like senior awards night. Then we have baccalaureate mass and graduations next week.
2: Amazing.
0: You know, it's crazy. What happened is my family is on their way to Disney. First time for my 4 and 1 year old. Woot, woot. That must be for you, Jill. Why are there so many ladders in the road? I feel like we're all in the Truman Show and the producers are running out of ideas to cause traffic problems. So they keep throwing ladders in the road.
1: So true.
2: It gives me something to talk about.
0: I'm feeling super nauseous today. I have to take my 16-year-old daughter for her driving test. You're going to be okay. The kid's been training. She's going to be all right. You'll be all right. Good morning. You guys are the best morning radio show in Los Angeles. John Feek needs to give you guys a raise.
2: It's possible
0: we get hit by a meteor today too. Hope you guys have a great day. Appreciate the show. Thank you very much. You guys can always reach out 310-43-31043.
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0: 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It's crazy. 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
2: Really? Every lyric? Really? I don't know.

0: morning, guys. My name is Crystal from Whittier, and I wanted to tell you how much I love your show. I listen every morning. I wanted to ask if you have any more Second Chance prom tickets coming up. I would love to join you.
1: Yes.
0: Thank you so much.
1: Oh, you're still there. Sorry. Yes, that's a talk back. You can do that. The iHeartRadio app, your voice note comes right to the studio. Brian, Second Chance prom, where do we stand with that?
2: It could come up any second. Do not move.
3: Ooh.
2: Valentine will tell you.
1: Like, radio people are so, we're so dippy. Like, I mean, even that little thing that we played a second ago is, people that know every lyric to every song. No, I don't. I mess them up all the time. And then you get the radio guy coming on the air going, Second Chance prom. Don't move.
2: The only
1: sit still. Don't move a muscle.
2: You can
1: put
2: only
1: your
2: get them
1: ear
2: here.
1: Next to the radio and glue it.
2: Skip school. Skip work.
1: Yes.
2: Stay with us.
1: And if you can't hear us where you live, move.
2: That's good.
1: So we do have tickets coming up this hour, probably.
2: I shan't tell you exactly when.
3: Just stay
2: soon.
3: There, frozen solid.
2: Okay.
1: Second Chance prom will be so much fun. We'd love for you to join us. It's a great time. We go out city cruises on the harbor. It's dinner, it's drinks, it's dancing. It's a chance to relive prom. If you had a great prom, have another one. If you didn't have a good prom, have your good prom. That's coming up very, very soon. I'm going to hold my breath. So just look for the little blue boy in the corner. That'll be me. It is the battle of the sexes. Representing the man, his name is Nelson. Living in Hemet. Works as a teacher, enjoys painting. What's up, Nelson?
4: Good morning, everybody.
1: Morning.
3: Representing the ladies, her name is Layla. She lives in Santa Monica. She works as a technical recruiter and enjoys watching movies with her family. Let's hear it for Layla.
1: What's up, Layla?
5: Morning. Thank you for having me.
1: Of course, Layla. Thanks for being there. Here's how it works, Layla. I'm going to ask you a few questions. Nelson, Jill's going to ask you the questions. Best out of three wins, still tied. The end of regulation. We go to a not-so-tough tiebreaker question. Let's start with the ladies. If you were a fan of Taylor Lautner's character in the Twilight series, what team would you be on?
5: Team Jacob.
1: That's correct.
3: Nelson, now if you were a fan of Robert Pattinson's character in the Twilight series, what team would you be on?
4: Team Edward.
3: Yes. Good job.
1: Current score is 1-1. Which country pop star sings, "Man, I feel like a woman"?
5: What was the question? I'm sorry.
1: Why are we laughing? I'm confused.
3: Because of you.
1: Which country pop star, country/pop star, sings the song, "Man, I feel like a woman"?
5: Canada.
1: Canada?
6: She thought you said,
1: oh, got it. Oh. Which country? No, like country music,
3: should
1: pop music.
3: Chance?
1: Man.
5: Oh, country music.
1: I feel like a woman.
5: Music.
1: I don't think she was going to get it anyway.
3: Okay.
1: You just want to hear me say it again.
3: I did.
1: Shania Twain was the answer we're looking for. Shania Twain.
6: Canada, though.
1: Yeah, I know, that's very funny. By the way, she's from Canada. Yeah,
3: that's why I thought maybe she knew.
6: Well done.
3: Nelson.
5: With Shania Twain. Oh, God, I didn't hear the question.
1: That's okay. It was said three times, but people will, you know, it's fine.
3: Nelson, Edna Mode is a fashion designer in what Pixar franchise?
4: Oh, that would be The Incredibles.
3: Yes, that's right.
1: All right, current score is 2-1. You got to get this right. Here we go. I'm going to take my time with it. What is the name of Ariana Grande's 2024 album inspired by the Eternal Sunshine of the Spotless Mind?
5: Eternal Sunshine.
1: Bingo. Nice job.
3: And Nelson, how many rings does Ariana Grande sing about in her 2019 song, Blank Rings? How many rings?
4: Ooh, 7?
3: Yeah, that's right.
1: How'd you get that to? You big Ariana fan?
4: I am a fan of her, yes, but 7 is like a lucky number, so I figured probably 7.
3: Okay, good guess.
1: Well, it worked out well for you guys. Win, nice job. Battle of the Sexes Championship Certificate posted on socials, the hashtag Valentine the Morning Show there Pride, okay?
4: Will do. Thank you so much.
1: And you're going to the Disneyland Resort. You got it. Family
4: four-pack.
1: So 1 day, 1 park tickets to the Disneyland Resort. You're going to be there. Congratulations.
4: Thank you so much. I haven't been there since like I was 10 years old, so it's been like 20 years.
1: That's fantastic. Make memories that last a lifetime during the Disneyland Resort 70th celebration. Congratulations. A bonus chance for everybody to win through MyFM on the iHeartRadio app under the contest tab. Nice job, bud.
4: Thank you.
1: You're welcome. Well, Layla, as you exit the stage, this moment is entirely yours. You take it away.
5: Thank you so much for having me. This was so fun. I'm heartbroken because I knew the answer, but I'll try again. Thank you so much.
1: Well, we could always blame Canada. Thanks, Layla. Appreciate you. Coming up, three things you need to know. We're going to tell you the latest on the conditions in Garden Grove as crews work to stabilize a chemical tank emergency. Is there still a chance this thing could explode or cause massive damage? They do have an update for us this morning. Several schools are going to be closed today in the area. We'll tell you all about that as well. John's got the morning traffic.
6: In Long Beach on the 710 South, right at Delama Boulevard, there's a disabled vehicle in that center divider. Slowing things down a couple of minutes, so traffic is pretty slow from Long Beach Boulevard. And then in Thousand Oaks, something to look out for. If you're on that 23 northbound, the on-ramp from Hillcrest Drive has got an object in lanes. It looks like some wood in the lane, so it's got them partially blocked at the moment. Just use some care if you're in that area. I'm John Camucci. That's your traffic on Valentine in the Morning.
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22: 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Three things you need to know right now.
1: Well, apparently several schools remain closed in the Garden Grove area because of that ongoing emergency involving a chemical tank. Officials say the threat of a catastrophic explosion has been eliminated, but evacuation orders are still in place for thousands of people nearby, like 16,000. The closure includes Pacifica High School, Rancho Alamitos High School, and several elementary and intermediate schools inside the evacuation zone. Garden Grove Unified says students at affected campuses will move to optional distance learning today and possibly tomorrow. One of the most popular destinations for people traveling over the Memorial Day holiday was Yosemite National Park. But the park recently ended its reservation system, and that has led to some chaos over the weekend. Visitors say it took more than an hour and a half to enter the park, and once inside, parking was nearly impossible. Park officials say they recommend arriving very early in the day or visiting midweek to avoid the worst of the crowds. Should we put a cap on it with that reservation system? Maybe bring that back and cap it out so it's not so crowded or something like that? You know? I love that park.
3: Yeah.
1: Yosemite is, and I've only been once, but it's like a religious experience. It's so beautiful. John, what's trending in music?
6: So BBC threw this massive festival in England over the weekend. It's called the Big Weekend 2026. And a bunch of clips are going viral from those performances. Among them is Olivia Dean, who performed on the main stage.

0: was cool to see the crowd just love her on stage. And her confidence has come such a long way. What a good way to kick off her tour, which comes up in the States this summer if you want to see her live. Some of those clips we'll throw on our socials, too, at Valentine in the Morning. I'm John Camucci. That's what's trending in music.
1: All right, 722. Coming up, we get a chance of tickets into our Second Chance prom. That could happen at any moment, I'm being told, from Brian Burton.
0: Thank you.
1: Also, summer's coming. What are your big plans for the summer? Text in at 31043.
2: Jesus said, I have a trip to China planned to meet my girlfriend for the very first time. Kind of nervous and excited. Melissa said, we are celebrating my son's bar mitzvah with family in Toronto. And then Lori said, Buffy the Vampire Slayer convention.
1: I want to hear more about this long distance girlfriend.
2: Yes.
1: Very interesting. Summer's coming. Summer's coming. What do you got planned? Here's Ed Sheeran.

0: Summer's coming. What do you got planned for summer? 725. 104.3 MyFam. It is Valentine in the morning. Hey, Mary.
1: Hi.
0: How you doing, Mary?
1: We're doing great.
0: I love it. Summer's coming. Summer's coming, Mary. What are your big plans for summer?
1: We're going to go see Fluffy in July.
0: Fluffy. Gabriel Iglesias.
1: Yes. The boys are excited.
0: Or maybe it was just a cat. That you, I don't know. So they're big fans of his?
1: The boys are very much so, yes.
0: Yeah, oh, that's cool. Yeah, very funny comedian.
2: Where's his show?
1: It's in Santa Barbara.
2: Ooh, nice. Little Santa Barbara trip out of it. That's great.
1: Right?
0: You guys going to stay up there or just going up for the day?
1: I think we're just going to go up for the day.
0: It would be nice to stay there overnight. I'm sure it's an evening show, is it?
1: Yeah, it's at 7.
0: And you live in Simi?
1: Yeah.
0: That's a drive, you know?
1: My husband's driving. It's all good.
0: My husband's driving.
1: So right?
0: Nice. All right, Mary. Have a great time. You enjoy that with the boys. Right. And tell them we said hi, okay?
1: Thank you, guys. We will. Thank you.
0: Thanks, bye. Love. Bye-bye. Hey, Lori. Good morning.
3: Good morning. How are you, Valentine?
0: I'm doing all right. I got Jill and John and Laura and Brian here with me.
2: Hi, Lori.
3: Hi. Good morning, everyone.
0: Summer's coming. Summer's coming, girl. What do you got planned for the summer?
3: I'm taking a train trip from Union Station in L.A. all the way across to Boston, Massachusetts.
0: Stop
2: it. Oh, my gosh.
0: Transcontinental train trip. Good for you.
3: I take it to Chicago, and I have a layover, and then I get back on another train, and I continue on.
0: Wow. And is it a sleeper car and food and all that stuff?
3: Oh, yes. I don't do coach anymore. I'm too old for that. the meals are actually really quite tasty. You get steak and salmon.
0: Wow.
2: Ooh, nice.
0: How long is that journey going to be?
3: From here to Chicago, it's about, I want to say about 30 hours. It might be a little less. Mm-hmm. And then the next trip is, I think, 16 maybe, because I spend the night on the train. So.
0: Oh, wow.
2: And is it like what I see in the movies where it's just like one long row of bunk beds that everybody like just crawls into?
0: What? You see one long row of bunk beds in the movies?
2: Yeah.
0: What type of train were you thinking she's on?
4: No, there's like a hallway and then the bunk beds are...
2: A little curtain that you close.
4: Yeah.
2: And everybody's
0: hallway? Not on her train. No.
2: Oh, okay.
3: No, they're in... I'm sorry, Jill. They're individual compartments with doors and everything.
2: Oh, well, that's nice. I love that.
0: Yeah. You were like some 1925 poor people train.
4: Is there a little guy with a stick jumping on the back of the train, too? Like the little...
0: Yeah, the stick on the back of the train.
4: You know, the little hobo that jumps on.
2: His bandana sack?
0: Hey, you can't say hobo anymore.
4: I'm sorry. Is there a woman tied up in the tracks, too?
0: A woman tied up in the tracks?
4: A guy with a long mustache.
2: I know exactly what you're talking about.
4: I saw the same movie.
3: That's pretty funny. Actually, no, I would love to see the hobo on the back of the train.
0: The hobo on the back. Stop saying hobo, guys. It might be insensitive. I don't know.
4: Wait, Lori, how are you getting home after the trip?
3: I'm taking it back.
4: You're taking the train all the way back, too?
0: Yeah, fall's coming. That's her fall plans.
3: That's all I can tell you.
0: Summer going, fall coming back, you know?
3: It's a lot of fun. You meet some really cool people, too.
0: Yeah. No, I bet, right? With all those endless rows of bunk beds, we all jammed it together. And steerage of the Titanic. Have a great time, Lori. Send us some pics, okay?
3: Oh, I would love to. Thank you so much.
0: Appreciate you.
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1: Pretty stop from Halsey Canyon Road. And then in Buena Park on the 91 westbound, right at Valley View Street, we'd have a crash on the right shoulder. It looks like an overturned car right along that right shoulder. So it's only backing things up a couple of minutes, but something to look out for in that Buena Park area. I'm John Camucci. That's your traffic on Valentine in the Morning.
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3: All right, 7:35. The weather today, cloudy, cool, temps in the 60s. Slight chance of drizzle and light showers. Where'd that come from? 58 Glendora, 61 Hawthorne. Jill's got the entertainment headlines coming up.
4: Paul McCartney has two words to describe Paul Mescal, who's playing him in the new Beatles biopic. I'll tell you what he said about him coming up at 7:50.
3: Summer's almost here. Today is day 720 of my son's high school journey. He has today and tomorrow, and that is it for his classes in high school.
5: Wow.
3: At Oaks Christian, and then it's off to graduation next week.
4: My God.
3: Crazy, right?
4: Yeah.
3: Because he has his finals done, his AP's done, all those things, so just... the way it fell for him, I believe tomorrow is his last day of school.
5: Wow.
3: So we'll be broadcasting live from the parking lot.
5: Wouldn't that be great?
4: I don't doubt that. That would be fun.
3: That'd be so much fun.
4: Yeah.
3: But we're not. So day 720 today. With that being said, summer's coming. Summer's coming. Gavin, good morning.
6: Yeah, summer's coming. Good morning to you.
3: Summer's coming.
5: Summer's coming.
3: What do you got planned for the summer?
6: My fiance and I are actually getting married in June. We're really excited.
4: Oh, congratulations. Nice. Where at?
6: Thank you. We're going to be up in Lake Arrowhead.
4: Oh, nice. And how long have you been together?
6: Just over 5 years now. It's kind of crazy. Time moves so fast.
4: Oh, well, in a summer wedding, how beautiful. We're so happy for you.
6: Awesome. Well, thank you guys so much. I really appreciate it.
1: Are you? Is there anything left? Have you done your bachelor trip yet?
6: Yeah, we went deep sea fishing over to Catalina and had an incredible full day of it.
1: So. It's like the most man's bachelor party I've ever heard. Just deep sea fishing with the bros.
3: Yeah, man, deep sea fishing. Yeah, then we had some Chardonnays at Catalina. Gavin, what did she do? What was her thing?
6: What did she do for work, you mean?
3: No, what did she do for her bachelorette party?
6: She went out to like a wellness retreat out like by Palm Springs. She works as a nurse, so she's super into health.
3: Oh, yeah. Nice. Okay, very cool. That'd wellness retreat. All right.
5: And Gavin, you said 5 years and you knew it was time to get married, huh?
6: Yeah. About a year ago, I was like, damn, I really love this woman and decided it's time to pull the trigger.
5: Yeah, we have someone in this room that...
3: yeah.
1: Yeah, he proposed it's about it 4 years.
3: Do you think, though, that she was nudging you along or were you nudging yourself? Who was doing the nudging?
6: Honestly, I think it was a bit of both. We both kind of were like, wow, we really need to take it to the next step. And it went quicker than I anticipated. I had the ring within like a few days after.
3: Right.
4: Really?
6: Both of them were decided. So, yeah.
3: What would you tell somebody that is being nudged, heavily nudged, like really, really being heavily nudged by their SO, and they're going to be 4 years this October? What would you tell that person?
6: I would tell him, I mean, if you really love the person, what are you waiting for? Like, at that point, like, there's nothing else to do besides go for it. Like, spend the rest of your life with them. You already know. Might as well.
3: Love me like you do. What are you waiting for?
6: Mm-hmm.
3: Right?
4: Yes. Love that.
5: What are you waiting for?
4: Good job.
5: Love me like you do. Love me like you do.
3: All right, Gavin. Appreciate you, buddy.
6: Awesome. Well, thank you guys so much for having me. I really appreciate it.
3: You got to take care. Hopefully your words did not fall on deaf ears.
1: Oh, Gavin and I are on the same timeline. Did you hear the man?
3: I think he said, what are you waiting for? Oh.
1: He waited 4 years.
3: And he regrets it.
1: Does he?
3: Yeah. Seems... Gavin, don't you wish you did this sooner?
6: Yeah, absolutely.
3: Thank you, Gavin.
1: Come on, Gavin.
3: Miles Smith, Stargazing. It is 104.3 MyFM. This is Val.

0: 104.3 MyFM. It is Valentine in the morning. Miles Smith, Stargazing. Take my heart, don't break it. Love me to my bones. All this time I wasted, you were right there all along. You and I stargazing. Intertwining souls, we were never strangers. You were right there all along. All this time I wasted, right?
1: Wow. This man knows his lyrics.
0: What is he waiting for, basically? These songs are speaking to him, too. Right, Gavin? Gavin, you still there, buddy?
2: All right, John, let's get this going. I mean, what are you waiting for now?
0: Right.
3: Gavin,
0: what are you waiting for?
3: Go to work, Gavin.
0: Gavin's just going to be there on hold all day long. I love this. Chandler, good morning. How are you today?
4: Doing good. How you guys doing?
0: Doing all right, man. Summer's coming. Summer's coming. What do you got planned for the summer?
4: We'll be performing down at SeaWorld San Diego. It'll be our third year. We do like an action sports show called BMX Blast. It's like a throwback, like late 90s, early 2000s of punk rock. So we got an amazing live band. They play all like the throwback songs like Blink 182, Sum 41, Green Day. And then we got the ramps out there. So we got two BMX pros, two scooter pro riders, and one flatland pro BMX rider. And it's a huge hit. It's

0: through August 30th. Listen,
1: you're doing a solid commercial, but we're going to cut back on that a little bit here. But solid commercial. SeaWorld's going to love you for that one. Give them a copy of this tape. Now, are you singing or are you biking or what's your role? What do you do?
0: I'm actually a pro scooter rider. So, yeah, my name's Chandler Dunn. You can check it out on Instagram, but I perform all over, do like Nitro Circus stuff.
1: Okay.
0: And then, we actually travel all around Southern California. Every day doing educational BMX assemblies.
1: Did
0: like
1: you
0: I'm a safety anti-bully character building.
1: Oh, I love that, man. Did you say pro scooter, though? Would you say?
0: Yeah, like scooter. Like, you know, like the Razor scooter, but it's actually like souped up. So it's like
1: a pro Razor scooter? That loses something for me. I don't know why that loses something.
2: Is there,
1: I've never seen this.
2: They
1: I don't know.
2: Backflips and stuff.
1: I know
2: it's
1: the
2: crazy.
1: Razor scooters because they sharp, like take my heel off a couple times when you try and do a flip with those things. They'll kill you in the back spin.
0: Yep.
1: Wow.
0: Yeah,
1: man.
0: So it's awesome. Yeah, if you check out my Instagram, you could see a bunch of clips and stuff doing all the flips. And
1: okay,
0: all
1: right, listen,
0: well,
1: I've got to stop. You're promoting yourself more than Alan Kay does on our show. You know, it's a lot of promotion we're giving you here.
0: Hey, that's what we're here for.
1: Just losing her mind over there. It's too much, right? I don't know.
3: You did not.
1: I did. But no, you did not. I did. Chandler, thank you, buddy.
0: I want you to get the full gist of what I do. So.
1: Yeah, I'm going to go check it out. And we'll do that, okay? I appreciate you. Have a great summer doing that, man. I hope it goes really well for you guys.
0: Yeah, thank you. I appreciate it. I hope you guys have a great day, and it's always good listening to you every morning.
1: Oh, thanks, man. Make sure you get this off the podcast. Send it to SeaWorld because they'll lose their ever-loving mind with all the gossip. I mean, with all the promotion you gave them.
0: I know, right? Well, let me know if you guys want to go. I got you tickets.
1: Okay, thank you. That's very nice of you. You should probably have a lot of tickets for what just happened. thanks, Chandler. Hang tight, buddy.

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11: After 27 years, one Toy Story character is finally going to talk in Toy Story 5. Bullseye, Woody's horse. Actor and Traders host Alan Cumming is going to voice Bullseye in this new movie. Apparently, it's a quick cameo, and it's evil Bullseye that will be a part of this storyline.
12: What do you guys think Bullseye's going to sound like? Give me your evil Bullseye. Go ahead, Bri.
13: Hello, Woody.
12: Not bad, dude. Not bad. Not okay. Bad. Jill, your evil Bullseye?
11: Ooh, Woody. Not bad.
12: Not great.
11: Excuse me.
12: John Camucci?
14: I don't want to play this game.
12: Come on, John.
15: Evil Bullseye.
16: Hello, Woody. I told you, dude.
12: A little bit of a accent there. I heard. Okay, I liked yours. That was really good.
14: Oh, thank you.
12: Yeah. No, if I had
11: and
12: the
11: Valentine
12: like,
11: yours?
12: No, I can't top his. I thought his was great. You know? This isn't about me. It's about my friends celebrating
11: all right,
12: them.
11: Next story. Paul McCartney has two words to describe Paul Mescal, who's going to be playing him in the new Beatles biopic, and he said, "Very cute." When he was on with Stephen Colbert asked him who he thinks was cuter, and Paul McCartney just kind of grinned and said, "Me." And then after the crowd applauded, he made it clear that he's just kind of being tongue-in-cheek. And he said, no, he's very cute. He's very cute. I'm Jill with Entertainment Headlines.
12: Okay, Brian, your best Paul McCartney impression. Go right ahead.
17: Oh, hello, governor.
12: Okay. All right, John, your best Paul McCartney impression.
18: Woody, my dear.
12: What? Woody? Yes.
11: That's you... Paul McCartney?
18: Yeah, that's Paul McCartney as the evil Bullseye.
12: Well, that makes no sense.
18: Yeah.
12: Jill, your best Paul McCartney impression. Go right ahead.
18: Please.
12: Go right ahead, Jill.
11: Okay. It'll be, oh, he's very cute.
12: That was great.
14: That was really good.
12: That was so good. So good. I am like,
11: no,
12: wow.
11: This is even worse than telling me that my impression was bad. You can't just lie to my face.
12: Like, I'm like, stop. I don't even want to say what I am right now. Wow. Courtney, good morning. How are you today?
19: I'm doing well, thank you. How are you guys doing?
12: We're doing great. Just a bunch of friends hanging out at a breakfast table with microphones, letting you know, Courtney, that you're going to Second Chance Prom.
11: Yay!
12: Congratulations.
19: Thank you. Oh my goodness.
12: This is with City Cruises. Go ahead. You're going to say something? Go ahead.
19: I was going to say, I'm excited because like what my mom always says is that I have a wardrobe in my closet that I never get to use for a life I don't have, so that I can finally wear something to dress up.
11: Oh, yay.
12: Oh my God. Those words are so powerful. A wardrobe in my closet for a life I don't have.
19: Yes.
12: I don't know if I love that or I feel sad about that. I don't know what my feelings are. I'm trying to understand
19: it
12: a little bit.
19: It's a mixed bag.
12: It is, right? But it's a powerful use of words coming together to paint an image.
19: Yes.
12: Well, we're going to see that wardrobe. And we're going to see what you've been hiding in that closet. It's time to step out. Dinner, drinks, dancing, the DJ, the photo ops, the boat is going out. City Cruises, we're going out in the harbor. And it's Second Chance Prom.
19: Yay.
12: We want to know what your clothes are.
19: I'm so excited. That's awesome.
12: We're so excited for you. Table for four. So figure out who you're going to bring with you and we'll have the right time, okay?
19: All right, sounds good.
12: All right, hang
19: tight. Can't
12: wait
19: to see you guys.
12: Can't wait to see you too. Hang on. Now, I know you know this song probably from a movie or something, right?
18: A million movies, yeah. Okay.
12: Foreigner was such a great band for me growing up, though.
10: I believe that.
12: There's a song called Cold as Ice. I used to sing it all the time.
18: Yeah, I know that song.
10: Oh, it's Cold God. As Ice.
18: Yeah. 80s nights, movies. Documentaries.
12: Documentaries on what?
18: History books.
12: History books. I remember it from history class, and the teacher said, Cold as Ice. They sang this one during the Cold War. We got to play this, though. We got to have a couple songs we put on the prom playlist.
10: Absolutely.
12: On the boat, right? 7:57. Battle of the Sexes coming up. We'll do some happy news up next as well. Here's the phrase.

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1: Hi, good morning.
2: Good morning. What's your happiness, Veronica?
1: My niece gets to walk today for graduation. Her graduation was actually supposed to be on Friday, but it got canceled due to the chemical spill in Garden Grove.
2: Oh, no. Oh, shoot. So they're redoing it today?
1: Yes.
2: Okay, what high school?
1: Kennedy High.
2: Kennedy High. So, wow, graduation already. My kid's next week. Kennedy High School, they're graduating today. And is it inside or outside?
1: It's going to be inside at the Anaheim Convention Center.
2: Damn.
3: Oh, wow.
2: Oh, I'm sorry.
1: So, you guys
2: are inside the Anaheim Convention Center?
1: Yes.
2: How big is Kennedy High?
1: Well, there's about 500 students graduating.
2: Whoa. Oh, my God. It's going to take forever. Veronica, what's your kid's last name? Or your niece's last name?
1: Flores.
2: Add the S.
4: Okay.
5: Yeah, yeah, you'll be out of there quick.
2: Can you bail after
4: no,
2: the S?
5: Definitely.
4: You, no
5: you
4: way.
5: Get your pick and you get out of there.
2: Are you going to leave after she walks?
1: No, I'm going to stay.
2: You're going to stay all the way through to the Z's.
4: Well, yeah, because you got to get the photos afterwards with everybody, all the family together.
1: Anything for her. I'll sit through it.
2: Oh, you're very sweet. Well, summer's coming. You're going to be there all summer. That's a long graduation. 500 names. Hopefully they don't do AI. Who was at school? Somebody locally did that. They had AI read the names.
5: Oh, they did?
2: And it skipped over a bunch of kids.
4: Oh.
2: I'm like, how lame that you just can't read the kids' names that you tried to have AI read it.
4: Yeah.
2: You know? I would have done it.
5: You and have done it before.
2: I would have, yeah. Glendale Community College. That's who it was. And I think they apologized for it and they knew their mistake. But Veronica, it's going to go great for your niece. What's her last name?
1: Flores.
2: And the first name?
1: Justine.
2: Justine Flores. Valedictorian, congratulations. Highest GPA in the school, all around best student at Kennedy High, voted top person of the world by everybody in her class.
1: It's such an exciting moment.
2: Call us next week when it's over.
1: I will do.
2: 500 kids.
6: KPIT Los Angeles. 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

0: 8:10. It's Tuesday, May 26th. This is Valentine in the Morning, 104.3 MyFM. Coming up later on this hour in Camuche's Court, is it rude to hide your new relationship from your familia?
1: Yeah, do you have a crazy family? Because Nikki has got a pretty crazy family.
0: Okay.
1: And she just got into this relationship, and she's just a little bit nervous about scaring this guy away, so she's just keeping it a little bit distant for a while, and she's caused some trouble by doing that.
0: Oh, I bet the family's all mad about it.
2: Yeah, okay.
0: It is the battle of the sexes. Representing the men, his name is James. Living in Castaic, works as an HR rep, enjoys fishing. James, what's up, buddy?
3: Hey, hello, morning.
0: Hello, hello, morning.
4: Representing the ladies, her name is Julia. She lives in Murrieta. She's a stay-at-home mom and enjoys singing. Let's hear it for Julia.
0: What's up, Julia?
5: Hi.
0: Here's how it works, Julia. I'm going to ask you a few questions. James, Jill's going to ask you the questions. Best out of three wins, still tied the end of regulation. We go to a not-so-tough tiebreaker question. Let us start with the ladies. What is the social media term for posting a subtle hint of a new romantic partner? Like a blurry hand holding a wine glass without revealing their face. What do you call that?
5: A soft launch.
0: Some people call it the dull pineapple.
4: Yes.
0: Soft serve launch. Yes, yeah. Soft launch.
4: James, what is the social media term where you confirm your relationship on Instagram with a post and photo about that person?
3: I'd say mission accomplished.
4: Oh, it's Instagram official. That's the social media term for it.
0: Got it. Current score, 1-0 ladies. Which iconic pop group sang Wannabe in the 1990s? Who was that?
5: Spice Girls. Duh.
0: That's correct.
4: James, finish the lyric from the 2022 BTS hit song, Smooth Like What?
3: Butter.
4: One more time?
0: He got it. Butter.
3: Butter. Oh,
0: yeah.
4: Perfect.
0: 2-1, ladies. I hear James.
4: Okay.
0: Which star won an Oscar for her role in La La Land and starred in Cruella?
5: Emma Stone.
0: Correct.
4: Ladies win.
0: Oh!
4: Julia, you won a Battle of the Sexes championship certificate. Post it on social. Use the hashtag #ValentineTheMorning and share it with pride.
5: Oh my gosh, yay!
4: You've also won a pair of sold out tickets to see BTS at SoFi Stadium on September 1st. Congratulations!
5: Oh my god, thank you so much!
0: Nice job!
5: Thank you.
0: You're welcome.
5: Oh my goodness.
0: James, as you exit the stage, this moment is entirely yours. You take it away.
3: Congratulations, Julia. BTS is an awesome group. I know you'll enjoy it. Thank you very much for allowing me to play.
0: Thanks, Jimmy. Day, take care. Coming up, three things you need to know. You have a rare chance to watch the U.S. men's national soccer team as they prepare for the World Cup. How can you do that? Coming up in three things you need to know, John's got that morning traffic.
1: Well, in Santa Ana, if you're on that 55 freeway south right before 17th Street, you'll see that crash in the right shoulder there. Backing some things up about 5 to 10 minutes. Traffic is pretty stop and go from Chapman Avenue. And then in Carson, it is just a mess. On the 405 freeway north, right at Main Street, we got some debris all over the lanes. We're getting reports of wood, paper, a chain link fence. Not sure how all of this even gets on the road, but traffic is pretty slow from Avalon Boulevard. I'm John Camuchi. That's your traffic on Valentine in the Morning.
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10: There's a little rumor that R-rated comedies are dead,
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10: But we do want to apologize to the few people who may get their feelings hurt.
11: White people, black people, off-white people, Mexicans, Diddy's cleaning lady.
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0: All right, it's 8:19. It's Valentine in the morning. This is 104.3 MyFM. So the four major wildfires burning in Southern California, nearing full containment. Thank God. Those fires have burned about 23,000 acres combined. They forced tens of thousands of evacuations. Crews now have that Santa Rosa Island fire the Sandy Fire, which is by my house, the Bane Fire near Jill's house, and the Verona Fire in Riverside County, nearly fully contained. So thank you for all that hard work. Championship Soccer Stadium in Irvine is now serving as a training base for the U.S. men's national team as they prepare for the World Cup. Fans will get a rare chance to see the team up close with one public training session scheduled for June 8th. After that, all remaining practices will be closed to the public as the team ramps up for its opener in Inglewood just days later. John, what's trending in music?
1: The American Music Awards went down last night on CBS. We just gave out some tickets to BTS. They have a sold-out tour this year, and they had a big night last night as well. They won a few awards, including Artist of the Year.
4: We made it once again! Thank you. It's an honor to have this precious award once again after everybody done their military service. Our biggest thanks and gratitude, as always, goes to the armies all over the world.
1: They even won Song of the Summer for Swim, so we're going to have those tickets all week long into that sold-out show here on Valentine in the Morning, just after 8 on the Battle of the Sexes. I'm John Camucci. That's what's trending in music.
0: He meant BTS armies, right? See, I for a first second, he goes, we did our military service thanks to all the armies around the world. Oh. Like, people just voted for this guy because they're in the armies around the world, you know? He meant BTS army. Okay, coming up, Camucci's court. Is it rude to hide your new relationship from your family? But what if the reason is pretty good? That's next. It's Valentine in the Morning.

0: 624, 104.3 MyFM. It's Valentine in the morning. That's Maroon 5. Let's get right to it. Let's get your opinion. Camucci's Court.
1: All right, we got Nikki on trial with us today. She says, hey guys, every Memorial Day weekend, my parents throw this huge backyard barbecue, and honestly, they can be a lot. They get loud, they overshare, they ask personal questions, make awkward jokes, and after a few drinks, they lose all sense of boundaries. In past relationships, I've had boyfriends tell me that my parents made them feel uncomfortable, especially my mom, who can even get a little aggressive in party settings. So I recently started dating this guy, Alex. We've only been official a couple of weeks, and my parents invited him to our Memorial Day barbecue. But I got nervous about throwing him into all that so early, so I just never told him that he was invited. Well, after the weekend, my mom commented on one of his Instagram posts saying something like, sorry, we missed you at the barbecue, and he had no idea what she was talking about. Now everybody's upset. My parents are hurt. They think I'm ashamed of them. Alex is annoyed that I made the decision for him, but from my perspective, I'm just trying to avoid this uncomfortable situation before this relationship gets more serious. Am I a jerk for keeping my boyfriend away from my family barbecue because I was worried that my parents would be too much?
0: Yeah, I get it, but you went official with him and now everybody hates you. He's mad that he didn't get invited. The family's mad you didn't invite him. You're in a lose-lose situation at this point.
2: I don't think she's a jerk for not inviting him to the barbecue. I think she can make that decision. That's fine. I think that she should have told him, like, hey, we were invited to this barbecue. I think I'm just going to go by myself this time. We're so new, you know, or maybe even
0: I don't think he would have fallen for that. If a girl said to me, like, hey, you were invited to my family barbecue, but I don't know. I don't know if I want to bring you yet.
2: Then you're honest.
0: I would have felt horrible about it, though. I wouldn't have, we're already official boyfriend, girlfriend. They've gone official, right?
1: They have gone official.
0: Yeah, I would have felt bad. No, it doesn't help because it makes me feel like she's ashamed of me.
2: Even if she said, it's not you, it's my family.
0: Well, how many times have people said, it's not you, it's me? What does that mean?
2: Well, yeah, but,
0: you know?
2: Yeah, but when it comes to your family, you could be honest and say that to them.
1: Yeah, it's not like her job.
0: Well, then the family's mad.
1: Yeah, well, the family don't matter to me. I think she's fine for not inviting to the family. I mean, if you got a toxic family growing up, like the parents have no right to your relationships, like that relationship.
0: No, she doesn't have a toxic family. That's not that. She just has a family that's a bit much. They have a couple of drinks to get crazy. You never said toxic.
1: Her mom gets a little aggressive when she has stuff to drink sometimes.
0: Yeah, but she's not hitting people, is she?
1: I don't know.
3: She's probably just like, are you guys getting married? What are you doing? What are you doing with my daughter? That type of stuff.
1: I just feel like the parents, they don't have the right to that relationship. If you don't want to have your partner around them, that's okay. I think you can make that decision. But not telling your partner, that's where I draw the line.
2: Yeah,
1: that's
2: why I'm
1: like, you should have told them.
0: Well, then she should have told her family, too.
1: Nah, I don't think so.
0: Because her mom is commenting, hey, sorry, you know, you couldn't make it, blah, blah, blah. So they were thinking something else.
1: That's too bad. But that's not her relationship.
0: I don't know, man.
2: I would tell my family if it was me. I would say, you guys are way too much. I'm not bringing him around.
0: Right.
2: I can be honest with them, but sometimes you can't be.
0: I think you got to break up with this guy.
2: What? Wait,
0: it's already messed up. No, it's already messed up. He doesn't trust you now. The family doesn't like you. Everyone's mad. Just end the relationship.
1: Irreparable.
4: I'm kind of with Val. This family sounds kind of fun.
0: Don't they?
4: I'd like to have a drink with them.
0: It's not like they have a good Memorial Day weekend party, right?
4: It's fine. And having an embarrassing family, like, it's just part of who you are.
0: It's part of the process. Everybody's got skeletons in the closet. Everybody's got embarrassing family members. It happens all the time. There's always one aunt, one uncle. I'm the uncle. I'm the uncle. I know this role.
2: That early on, though, just being official for just a couple weeks, I feel
0: like... But you are official. You made a stamp already. You said, this is my boyfriend. This is my girlfriend.
2: Yes. You could have the conversation of like, look, my family is a bit much. I want to wait a little bit. I think you could have that conversation.
0: No, you got to rip the Band-Aid off. The guy knows what he's getting into now. The family's a bit much. Just tell him like, hey... They're a bit much. Good luck. Hang in there. Blah, blah, blah.
1: But he
0: if you're going to be... Yeah, but she tell him. If you're going to be together, you're together. Family comes with together.
2: Right.
0: Unless you have a bad family, you have a bad relationship, whatever you put to the side. Family is intertwined when you get into a relationship. They're going to be there no matter what.
2: But I feel like you can even introduce that later on.
1: At
2: first, it's just the two of you figuring things out.
1: It's the same reason that on a first date, you're not telling them all the skeletons in your closet.
0: Yeah, but that's the first date. We're not talking first date. We're saying we are boyfriend, girlfriend. We are a committed couple now.
2: Mm-hmm.
0: So they've made that for weeks. So you've gotten past that part. They might have been dating for 6 months.
1: There's still a timeline. I think there's still a timeline, and
0: that's okay. Let's talk about timelines.
1: Let's talk about timelines.
0: Yours is coming up.
1: There's a timeline.
0: 866-544-MYFM. What do you think?
5: Text Valentine in the morning.
6: At 31043.
7: The
5: There's a little rumor that R-rated comedies are dead,
6: which is why Scary Movie is back.
5: But we do want to apologize to the few people who may get their feelings hurt. White people, black people, off-white people, Mexicans, Diddy's cleaning lady.
7: How long is this gonna take?
5: There's just a few more. First Amendment, Second Amendment, stoners, people named Chet, mamas, yo mama, my mama, all mamas in general. And last but not least, white people.
8: 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Only in theaters June 5th. This film is not yet rated.
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1: All right, the weather today, cloudy, cool, temp 60s, slight chance drizzle, light shower, 61 Whittier, 62 Seal Beach. Jill's got the entertainment headlines coming up.
2: A holiday film, one of my favorites, is getting a sequel 20 years later. I'll tell you the movie coming up at 8:50.
1: Oh, well, I love this too.
2: I feel like you like this movie too.
1: I love that. Yes, she's a jerk for not telling him. She should have told him and warned him about how they are, and she can recommend not to go, but let him make that decision. Her family needs to stay out of it. I'm sure they know they're too much for some people if they're as bad as she says. So the boyfriend is good enough to have the mom on his social media, but he's not good enough to come to the barbecue. Not sure how that tracks. I agree that she should have told the boyfriend she needed to wait on introductions, but the family has zero say in the relationship. My husband is a very toxic family that's also nice, and he's still learning to set boundaries with them. How can you be toxic and nice? Let me see. Why is mom following him on Instagram already? Jerk, heads up before, especially when it's official. Brian is trying to get an invite to the next barbecue.
2: Yeah, Brian says it sounded fun.
3: I've been around crazy families. No offense to my wife's family.
1: But they're crazy.
3: Yeah, they are.
1: They're from Florida, right?
3: And that's part of, you have to be a man and handle the girlfriend or wife's crazy family. Yeah. That's just do your thing, man.
1: Do your thing.
3: Don't be
2: How long?
1: He didn't even have a chance to man up, though, but they were already official. So they became, here's the story. Their boyfriend, girlfriend, John says, and a few weeks after they became official, there's a annual Memorial Day picnic, barbecue, whatever, and her family's crazy. They drink a lot, blah, blah, blah. She decides not to tell him about it, even though the family invited him, because she didn't want to put him through that.
4: Right. That's perfect.
1: And what's her name again?
4: Her name is Nikki.
1: Nikki. Okay. He needed to make that decision to the event, and the ones that follow, you never know how he'll handle it or how he feels about it. Yeah, the poor guy probably felt like, you know, are you embarrassed of me? What's the deal? No matter what she says at that point, somebody's going to be upset with her family or him. Good morning, McKenna. How are you today?
5: Good. How are you?
1: Good. What are your thoughts? Go ahead.
5: I think she's a jerk. Like, if you're allowing your mom to be, like, friends on social media, then you've already crossed that, like, boundary line. So he's already in it. So you might as well just invite him and let him figure it out for himself.
1: Yeah, somebody else pointed out the Instagram. I guess you're right. If he's being followed by the mom on Instagram, she knows about him. The whole family knows about him. Mm-hmm. She wanted him at the party and stuff. But then Nikki was just afraid that her family's a bit much for people and didn't want him to go through that.
5: I mean, that's your family. That's who, like, they raised you. That's who you are. And if he can't, you know, figure that out or accept it, or, you know, kind of like, you're kind of throwing them to the dogs. I get that, but that is where you come from, and you can't change your family. So he either has to accept it or move on.
2: Maybe it would have been better in more of like a smaller setting where it is just the family and him. Thanks, and not like this big party where there's also friends involved and probably like extended family.
4: And,
2: yeah.
4: Right.
2: Maybe that would have been a little better.
1: Yeah,
2: in this
1: maybe
2: case.
1: Like church on the weekend. Hey, Raquel, good morning. How are you?
6: Good morning. How are you?
1: We're doing good. Launch into it. What do you think?
6: You know, I kind of don't blame her. I come from a very, like, overbearing family as well. I brought my ex now to, like, this formal family party, and it made him very uncomfortable. So I kind of learned my lesson. So I don't know. I feel like she has a right to maybe not make him go through that right away. So I don't really blame her, but that's
1: yeah. But what's the point
6: it.
1: Where he has to go through it anyway? I mean, he's got to go through it. You've got to meet the family. You can't wait till the wedding day.
6: No, that's true. But that's why I believe there is a timeline. What you guys were discussing earlier. There's a timeline. I believe in a 3-month rule, but I also believe, you know, kind of getting to that point, meeting the family at a certain point, you know, maybe beyond 6 months, but that's just kind of my take.
1: So you would keep that guy in the side for 6 months before he meets the family?
6: Oh, yeah.
4: I'm with you, Raquel.
1: That's a long time. 6 months? And you're already official boyfriend, girlfriend?
4: But if you got one of those families that truly is a lot, like everyone's like, oh, my family's a lot. But if you really do have a family that can be a bit much and you don't want to scare them off, you want to make sure it's the real deal before you're like, okay, now let me show you this part of me.
1: Huh. All right.
4: I'm with you.
1: Thanks, Raquel. Mm-hmm. Appreciate it.
6: Bye, guys.
1: Okay,
2: bye.
1: Take care. Hey, Chelsea, good morning.
7: Hi, good morning.
1: What do you think, Chelsea? Go right ahead.
7: I think she is a jerk because she hid it from everybody. That's the part that got me is that, like, the boyfriend didn't know. Like, she should have at least included him on the conversation saying, like, hey, I'm not ready for this yet. But she hid it. Like, it's kind of a lie. Mm-hmm.
1: Some people texting now, the boyfriend's going to think, what else are you hiding from me?
7: Yeah, that's true.
1: Oh, no.
7: Like, she's hiding it. And, like, she should have given him the opportunity to, like, see the family and expose him to that. Because, like, it's going to happen eventually, like you guys said. Like, why not just rip the bandaid off and do it? You know?
1: How's she going to feel
7: My
1: if he goes...
7: My family's a bit much, too.
1: Are they a bit much? Everyone's family's a bit much.
7: Everyone's
1: got a bit much family. What about now when this guy goes, yeah, well, we got something coming up this weekend at my mom's house, but you know what? I'm not inviting you.
7: She's setting the precedent, like, if they really are early on, like... She should have just given him the chance. Like, my family, like, I was really nervous about it. My brother didn't want to bring his girlfriends around. But, like, they love my now husband because he kind of fit right in. Like, he's kind of, like, quote, a bit much, too. Like, when they all drink and stuff, like, he kind of fought back and argued back. Right. Like, they loved it. So, it's like, why not give the boyfriend a chance?
1: Yeah, see if he sinks or swims.
7: He fits in.
4: Yeah, you're not protecting them by deciding what they experience. Mm-hmm. You know what I mean? That's not fair either.
1: So wait.
7: Yeah, but they can tell him.
1: Did you come around?
4: No, I think she's to not invite him, but definitely should have told him.
1: I was like, wait, what? All right, hey, Chelsea, have a great day. Where are you calling from? Riverside?
7: Riverside.
1: There it is right there. Thanks, Chelsea. Appreciate you. Taylor Swift, Fate of Ophelia.

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1: Entertainment headlines.
2: Tom Hardy will not be in the third season of the Paramount Plus crime drama Mobland, which stars Pierce Brosnan and Helen Mirren. Allegedly, Tom Hardy was asked to not return following on-set issues with the executive producer, the studio, and other people on set. And Mobland launched last spring and became Paramount Plus's second most watched series. And a sequel to The Family Stone is reportedly in the works. The movie came out in 2005.
3: I saw that.
2: I'm so excited. It has a ton of huge stars in the cast, like Luke Wilson, Rachel McAdams, Craig T. Nelson, Sarah Jessica Parker, and the late Diane Keaton. And Dermot Mulroney, who is the one talking about the sequel, he confirmed he's read a script and that a lot of the actors have said yes, and that it's going to be called The Family's Stone. I'm Jill with Entertainment Headlines.
3: So explain to me the first one again so I make sure I got the right one, right? So, Sarah Jessica Parker?
2: Yes, she comes to meet the family.
3: Right.
2: During the holidays.
3: And there's a whole ring and stuff like that, and the whole big mismatch, and the brother
2: and the
3: exchange.
2: Brother and Claire Danes is
3: right,
2: her sister.
3: Right. So they're doing another one?
2: Allegedly.
3: But didn't Diane, in the first one, her character
2: passes
3: away.
2: So
3: yeah.
2: Dermot Mulroney, when he was talking about it, he said it's been really emotional reading the script and thinking about a sequel without her being there. But
3: when did she pass? This gets me sometimes. I don't know if you guys are ever like this. So you forgot somebody passed away or something like that. Then you hear it and you're like, oh my gosh. Or of course with the Oscars when they run that role of people who have passed away. And you're like, I forgot about that person.
2: It was October.
3: Oh, man.
2: October 2025.
3: Oh, my gosh.
2: I know. I'm Jill from the Entertainment Headlines.
3: So he checked out the script and...
2: He said a lot of the actors have said yes to being coming back.
3: But
2: it's extremely emotional. Even though, spoiler alert,
3: okay,
2: the end of the first movie, she does pass.
3: Right.
2: Then
3: it's been out for a long time.
2: They're going to just continue on that story.
3: Okay. It was a great movie.
2: Mm-hmm.
3: I really enjoyed it. All right, 8:51. It is Valentine in the morning. This is 104.3 MyFM. Second Chance Prom. Could your tickets be just around the way? Sam Smith. Stay with me.

0: We'll be announcing June 2nd who's going to be at this year's iHeart Radio Music Festival. I guess we're promoting and posting little hints, though.
1: Yeah, at iHeart Festival on Instagram has been posting some hints, and I'm good.

0: Westbound 101 reopened after that big rig crash, huh, John?
1: Hey, man, back off.
0: Oh, sorry. Just kidding. Oh, he touched on his traffic. How dare you, Val? How dare you? Kid Laroi, Justin Bieber, this is Stay. It is 104.3 MyFM. It's Valentine in the morning.

0: 104.3 My FM. It is Valentine in the morning. Hey, Brian, back with us today. He survived his colonoscopy.
1: I survived.
0: We talked about that ad nauseum at length during the 5 o'clock hour today. That'll be in the podcast afterwards. If you ever missed some of the crazier stuff from our show, some of it lives in that 5 o'clock hour. Some of it bleeds into this hour and stuff. But you can get that on the full show podcast after we get off the air. They take a few minutes to edit that down. And you get the entire show minus commercials and minus music. So you can just hear the stuff that was said behind the scenes or on the air in that 5 o'clock hour. And we talked at length about your colon.
1: Nothing else could possibly be said
2: at
1: this point.
3: That's right. And here's your old pal. This is your colon speaking now. Hi, Bri. We did pretty good, you and I, didn't we?
1: We did.
3: What a team, man. What a team.
1: I'm going to be better to you this year. For the rest of this year, I'm going to be...
3: That's okay. I looked pretty good. No polyps, just a little bit of inflammation in the stomach area. But that's not my problem, because I'm the colon.
1: Yeah, it probably all works together somehow. So I'm gonna,
0: Yeah, it might, right?
1: Maybe drink less, maybe.
3: Oh, don't do that.
1: Less coffee.
3: Less coffee? How are you going to do a morning show if you get rid of the coffee?
1: I don't want to do
3: either of
1: those.
3: Oh, you're
1: going to
3: be like
1: things.
3: A matcha guy, aren't you?
1: Oh, yeah, maybe. I don't know. I don't want to do either.
3: Get that ceremonial grade matcha.
1: I feel like
0: How does this colon know all the stuff?
4: Yeah, very smart.
0: Very smart colon.
1: Cereal grade matcha?
0: Ceremonial grade, I think
1: he
0: said.
1: Okay.
0: Yeah. I think that's what he said.
1: We can go right to the source.
2: But let this be a PSA.
0: Oh, hold on. She's Japanese. She's going to jump in here.
2: No, I'm Chinese. My husband's Chinese.
0: Darn it. I forgot.
2: But a PSA.
1: Sorry. Got it.
2: Go to the doctor. Get your checkups.
1: Yes.
2: Schedule your routine, you know.
0: Uh-huh.
2: Procedures to have, mammograms, colonoscopies,
0: yes.
2: Get those things done.
0: Yes. Yes. John, you got any procedures you need done?
5: I got nothing on the calendar.
2: No.
5: I
2: don't want
0: nothing. When's the last time you went to an internist, a regular doctor?
5: Oh, I don't like answering this question because it's been maybe 10, 15.
0: So like when you were a kid probably or something like that?
5: Yeah. Like back in high school.
0: Yeah. Oh gosh, dude, you should go get checked out, man.
5: I know.
0: And just because they might tell you, you look so good.
5: I know.
0: We had a guy that sat in your chair before whose name we no longer speak of. And I remember when he went to the doctor and came back, yeah, they said I was perfect.
1: Mm-hmm.
0: I was so good. My weight, everything, my body composition, they're like, blah, blah, blah, blah, blah.
5: Well, I've been to urgent care a couple of times, and they have checked my blood at a couple of different times. So
0: checking your blood? What are they checking your blood for? Urgent care.
5: I got vertigo, and they wanted to check some stuff in my blood, so I did blood work there.
0: Oh, there's something wrong with you then. Okay.
5: Who knows?
0: Yeah, you got something wrong with you.
5: But then I thought, like, once I, like, started to cross 30, I'm like, I really need to prioritize hitting the doctor this year. Just for the checkup. Just because this is when you never know.
0: We'll get a complete, you know, blood workup too and have them check your panel and everything.
5: It just feels like such a hassle to like make an appointment and then wait an hour for the doctor in the lobby. And
0: they
5: then
0: don't.
5: Like wait for all the...
0: That's why you make an appointment. You don't wait an hour for the doctor.
5: No, you still be
0: waiting. You can go to my doctor. Like there's a place right down the street here you can go to in Burbank because you're SAG-AFTRA. Go there.
5: Okay, but you're telling me you've never waited in the lobby that long.
0: For an hour?
5: Yeah.
0: No, not for an appointment.
2: Really?
0: Not
2: for just like your internist. No.
0: No. Urgent
1: dramatic,
0: care or something.
1: Okay.
0: Yeah, you're being dramatic.
2: Yeah.
0: That's your vertigo kicking in there. Whoa, where am I? What's happening?
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0: All right, emergency crews are continuing to work around the clock to prevent a chemical plant in Garden Grove from leaking or exploding. Now, officials say the threat of a large explosion has been eliminated. A crack in a tank at the aerospace facility helped release dangerous pressure over the last few days. Still, a smaller explosion or a chemical leak still remains possible. At one point, 50,000 people were evacuated. That number is now down to 16,000. But still, imagine that in that area, 16,000 people not in their houses due to this possible leak. Championship Soccer Stadium in Irvine is now serving as a training base for the U.S. men's national team as they prepare for the World Cup. Fans will get a rare chance to see the team up close, with one public training session scheduled for June 8th. After that, all remaining practices will be closed to the public as the team ramps up for its opener in Inglewood just days later. John, what's trending in music?
5: The American Music Awards went down last night on CBS. Quick little recap here. Artist of the Year went to BTS. Album of the Year went to Sabrina Carpenter for Man's Best Friend. And Song of the Year went to Golden from Huntrix. Shockingly, Taylor Swift was kind of snubbed. She lost all 8 categories she was nominated in. But overall, thought it was a pretty good award show. We'll have some clips up on our Instagram at Valentine in the Morning. I'm John Camucci. That's what's trending in music.
6: Right now.
0: Let's take a look at that morning traffic.
5: All right, in North Hollywood, we got a crash on the 170 South right before Riverside Drive. It looks like a crash on the right shoulder has got a couple of cars involved in this one. Stop-and-go traffic from Victory Boulevard. Add about 5 minutes to your commute in that area. And then we got a Siglard in Anaheim. If you're on that 91 eastbound right after Euclid, we got a brush fire that's got two of the right lanes blocked here. Only a couple of minutes added to your commute, but some stop-and-go traffic from Brookhurst. I'm John Camuji. That's traffic on Bound 10 in the morning.
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0: And I found myself looking at the apple before I got to work this morning. So it's like 4:20 at my house. 4:20 in the morning. My family's sound asleep. I'm getting in the car, right?
1: Sick, bro.
0: Sick. 4:20 in the morning. I cut it close. And I'm looking at the apple and I go, is that big enough for my friend Jill?
2: The other day, she
0: made a comment. Do you bring any food in for your coworkers? If you do, you'll love this. And it's not required. Just do it because you're a good soul, right?
2: Yeah.
0: Bit of a sainted person. Not canonized yet, but on your way to becoming a saint. So I'm looking at the apple, wondering if it's big enough. Because the other day she goes, I was just wondering if the apples have gotten smaller. Because I'm noticing less slices here available for... perusing.
2: I 100% said that. I walked over there and
0: saw the slice up apple.
2: Usually there's like 8 or 9 slices.
0: Sure,
2: have like the best apples.
0: Yeah.
2: But then the other day there was maybe like 4.
0: And no, there wasn't 4. There was like 6. No, there was not 4. I know there wasn't 4. I cut the thing.
2: No.
0: There's no way there's 4.
2: There was 4 left. No. And I thought, well, this is odd. And so I just said, did something happen with the apples? Because this one's so small.
0: Because it seems a bit smaller. Usually I have much more slices available for my perusal.
2: And they're thick slices. These were really skinny.
0: That particular apple had a bruise on it, which I cut around so Jill would not have, just wouldn't have a bruised apple.
2: Yeah, thank you.
0: Yeah.
1: How nice.
0: Yeah,
2: I know.
0: That was very nice
2: of me. Really, really sweet.
0: But the audacity.
2: I followed up by saying, I don't want this to sound like I'm not grateful, because I'm very grateful for the free apple every day.
0: But I don't know. If I was getting free food from somebody, I wouldn't suddenly go, hey, it's not as much free food today as there usually is.
2: You're always talking about the fruits and veggies and the quality going down. So I thought maybe the size was going down as well. And
0: hey, didn't you want to know where your apple was? Like, where's the rest of my apple?
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2: You could win a family night out at the movies thanks to Nate Bargatze's new movie, The Breadwinner. This movie looks so funny. It's starring Nate Bargatze and Mandy Moore plays his wife. It's exclusively in theaters this Friday, the 29th. So we want to know the little shortcuts, the little tricks you have for your parenting hacks. Because in this film, Mandy Moore goes on this trip for work and then Nate's stuck at home with the kids. So we want to know your parenting hacks. 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The first 100 entries are going to get a $10 Fandango discount code, and then one lucky parent is going to score $1,000 family night out at the movies.
0: Wow.
2: Plus, we're going to play some of the funniest and smartest parent hacks on Valentine's morning all week long. So
0: sorry, hold up. An $8,000 night?
2: No, $1,000.
0: Oh, I thought you said eight.
2: A 1,000.
0: Oh. I heard eight. Thank God.
2: No.
0: All right.
2: $1,000. Thank you for clarifying. $1,000 family night out. So if you're not already listening to us on the iHeartRadio app, just open it up, tap the talkback mic, and let us know your best parenting wisdom.
0: It looks great. I'm so excited.
2: It looks
0: I love
2: so
0: that guy.
2: Funny.
0: I watch all his specials. I just love him.
2: And then over the weekend, The Mandalorian and Grogu opened at number one, making $100 million here. Obsession came in second, making $30.4 million. And then the biopic Michael made $26.9 million. I'm Jill with the Entertainment Headlines.
5: Thank you, Jill. Thank you very much. And I hope that you like get some more apple, because I know that like you've really been complaining about the apple lately. And Bubbles and I, we just wish you nothing but the best. And I hope you find a way, because music really soothes the soul. And also, the sound of an apple crunching is like music to my ears sometimes. I hope you get that.
2: Thank you, Michael.
5: You're welcome, Brian. Valentine wanted to tell you thank you for your show.
1: Thank you, Michael. Thank you for your show.
5: Jill, thank you for your show.
2: Thank you for your show.
5: John, he wanted to also say thank you to you for your show.
1: Oh, thanks, Michael. Let him know I said thank you as well.
5: Of course, yeah. And Laura on the couch.
2: Thank you, Michael.
5: Yeah, I didn't even say it yet, but thank you. Thank you for your show as well. And I believe that, John, can we just get a final check of that morning traffic before we bring in Lisa Fox? Yeah.
1: Thanks, Michael. I'll take it. A couple of work zones to be aware of in Pomona. If you're on that 10 freeway east, the off-ramp to Campus Road is currently closed. They're doing some electrical repair until about 1 p.m. this afternoon, so traffic is stopped from Kellogg Drive. And then in Southgate on the 710 North, the on-ramp from Firestone Boulevard is closed. This time, they're doing some landscape work, and that's going to be until about 3 p.m. this afternoon. Traffic is pre-stopped from the 105. I'm John Camucci. That's your traffic on Valentine in the morning.
0: You know there's going to be a meeting at some point in Peek's office going, all right, guys, Michael Jackson is not part of the show. Let's just move on from that bit.
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May great vibes happen in light sweater weather. A chance of some drizzle, maybe even happening this hour in some parts of town. But does sunshine, little sunshine peeking through later. Looking forward to it. 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

0: That Grammy winning voice will be downtown Los Angeles, a Crypto.com arena for a sold out show July 14th. Can't wait. Now, Katie and Snoop doing this one. It's on my phone.
1: Greetings, loved ones. Let's take a journey.

Oh, I love that award-winning song. It keeps winning more and more awards aside from Grammys and Oscars. Now, how about some American Music Awards? Last night's big show, EJ and the Ladies of Huntrix, the K-pop Demon Hunters, that song Golden right there, also won last night for Song of the Year, Best Pop Song, Best Vocal Performance, and Best Soundtrack. Yeah, congrats again. That the trophy shelf is getting pretty darn big. Now, Life Palace there on my phone.

all our favorite songs back to back, plus a Disney winning on the way too. You pick the park to land or Disney California Adventure. Details and winning on the way. It's on MyFM now with Lord. I've never seen

All the great songs are on. Kelly there, and now this guy's Sombra just kind of blowing up, getting so more and more popular. I love it. He won 3 American Music Awards last night on the show for Best Song, Best Album, Breakthrough, Rock Alternative Artist. I love it, love it. Here he is doing Home Wrecker. He's on my FM.

0: Is that how you feel after the long holiday weekend? Hope you're getting back into the groove. Tuesday vibes. 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

All the great songs are on, plus that Cat's Eye. 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

0: Oh my gosh, I can so see a slow dancing. That one's so good at our second chance prom, Bruno Mars. I love it. I love the mariachi. I love the vibe. So good. His voice. I can't. It's 104.3 My FM, right? Slow dancing, fast dancing, dinner, drinks, and dancing at Valentine the morning second chance prom. Always a blast. 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It's our people. It's My FM people. 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You're our people. Dress up. 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You're winning tables for four to make it the best night ever. Whether you weren't able to do prom back in the day or want a prom redo with, as I say, better hair, a better date, a better dress, just come and dance with us and have a good time. Valentine the morning, the whole everyone will be there with all their plus ones. Valentine, my girl Jillian, John Camucci, producer Brian, Laura on the couch. Our single boss, John Peek, by the way, who's very easy on the eyes, if I could say myself. And you'll be there at table for four. So bring your dates, double date your girlfriends, your guy friends. It's going to be a great time. Your chance to win is happening right now. 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Thanks to City Cruises. 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

Tuesday afternoon, all the great songs are on. Plus, I congrats to Fernando Reynoso of Inglewood. Got the tickets in to a Take Us Girl, Anastasia the Musical, now playing at the La Mirada Theater. Very cool. Now Rihanna doing this one.

0: So good. Bruno Mars on 104.3 MyFM. And yeah, he'll be in town doing all those epic shows. Sold out shows. Soon to be sold out shows. SoFi Stadium in September, first part of October. Maybe he'll come by the radio station since he'll be in town. Last time he was here, he was on with a Valentine in the morning. Yeah, last time he was here, he had like five or six people in his entourage rolling deep. 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Like, I don't know. And we do have your tickets in to be there at one of those shows. 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
4: Athletes wanted. If you've got speed, power, and explosive strength, the USA Bobsled and Skeleton Team wants to see what you can do and is searching for the next generation of elite athletes looking to represent the U.S. The iHeartRadio USA Bobsled and Skeleton Combine Series is coming to a city near you. Athletes from track and field, football, soccer, baseball, and more are invited to test their speed and power to try out for the USA Bobsled and Skeleton Team. 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
14: You went to JCPenney to find those summer fashion staples, like shorts and tees from A&A in St. John's Bay. But you also scored cherry red sunglasses, a super cute straw bucket bag, adorable espadrilles, and a bold maxi dress that you can wear pretty much anywhere. And is that a sunny little suitcase? Well, with deals like these, it's easy to find exactly what you are and aren't looking for. Yes, JCPenney.
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All the great music. It's another hour to the nonstop songs. Final list, Sunshine Peeking Through, and more of those at Disneyland Resort tickets on the way as well. 104.3 MyFM. That was Steven Sanchez.

All right, got your Taylor there. Now a little Shaggy, 90s to now. It's at 104.3 MyFam. Raph taking over next. He's got your tickets in Disneyland Resort. Here you come. Take us into the happiest place on earth. You pick your park after 3 and 2.

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1: Wake up in the morning. Glasses, I'm out the door. I'm gonna hit this city.
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1: before
2: go.
1: I leave, brush my teeth with a bottle of Jack. 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

Huntrix Golden on 104.3 My FM, playing the 90s to now. Of course, if you watched the American Music Awards last night, live from Vegas, Huntrix won Song of the Year for that song right there, Golden, from the movie K-Pop Demon Hunter. 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Never made

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2: Jennifer and your Belinda. What's going on with you?
3: I'm at work.
2: Sounds like it. Sounds very quiet.
3: Yes. I'm hiding in the another room.
2: Oh, you're calling my FM hiding. I love it.
3: Yes.
2: Well, the good news is you don't have to hide anymore because you're going to Disneyland Resort. Congratulations.
3: Oh, my gosh. Thank you so much. My kids will be so excited.
2: Four-pack, one-day, one-park tickets. Yes, that's so much fun for you and the kids. Who's going? You said you have two kids, you said?
3: I have two kids, yes. So, and then I'll let them take a friend. So.
2: There you go. Oh, it's going to be a fun time, of course. Bluey and Bingo are there in real life. You can watch Bluey's Best Day Ever, the reimagined Fantasyland Theater, a celebration of the award-winning animated series Bluey. It's so nice to see Bluey at the Disneyland Resort. They're going to have so much fun there. Enjoy your time with them, okay?
3: Thank you so much.